0: Yeah.
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0: 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And you never know, right, Jordan? 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
1: Yeah, you never know how it goes. So you just got to keep trying.
0: Yeah, keep trying. Get in, girls.
1: We're going to go to our Facebook page right around 7:40 for another round of shout-outs. So if you can't call in, sound off there.
0: And our email, which is friendsonfriday@ncifm.com.
1: And Kyle Biggity, I'll walk over to the fax machine just in case.

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4: 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Ryder, Hayden, Trayson, and Aries.
3: All right. 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
4: Oh, good evening.
5: Oh, boy, is this Uncle from OCN?
4: This is your boy, Justin.
6: Of course it is. Who else calls us and says, oh, good evening? That is you for sure.
4: Yeah, I got a mocha on.
6: I hear you owe someone some mokes.
4: Yeah, a lot of people some mokes.
5: Uncle Z in the house?
4: Yeah, Uncle Z, Uncle Juice, Daddy Juice.
6: And what are we playing for you tonight?
4: Oh, man, you know what? For all those lonely aunties out there, let's go with Stolen Roses.
5: Aww, that's a nice song for the aunties and all them that need it.
4: Yeah, so let's shout out, obviously, you know, Uncle Z, Uncle Juice, let's go with Uncle Dustin, everybody listening in OCN, Rockport, Steve, Blizzard's first game tonight, so let's go.
5: Woo-hoo.
4: Yeah. I love everybody, and just, keep it real. And say that again, what that guy said. If you just fall, just get up and keep going.
6: You got it. Absolutely. That's great it. Advice. Yeah.
5: Really.
4: Okay, let's go.

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9: Hi, this is Freedom Hart.
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9: Calling from Winnipeg. Wanted to send a shout out to my woman, Ani Fairland. I have a song request.
10: For sure, go for it.
9: You Make It Easy by Jason Aldean.
11: Aw, that's so sweet of you. 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
9: About 4 years now.
11: No, that's pretty sweet then. Heck yeah, keep on going, bro.
9: Yeah, for sure.
10: Are you sending smooches out to your girl?
9: Yeah, for sure, yeah.
10: Okay, pucker up. We'll count you down. Three, two, one.
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4: Friends on Friday, hi, who's this?
5: Hello, this is Layton.
4: Layton?
5: Yeah.
4: Hey there, where are you calling from?
5: I'm calling on the road.
6: Okay, where are you headed, bro?
5: I'm headed to Manigo.
6: And what you got going on over there?
4: We're just nosy, eh? All right, you need some cruising music. What do you feel like hearing?
5: I'm thinking Head Over Boots? Head Over Boots, yes.
6: Okay, we'll play it for you. And who you want to shout out tonight?
5: I would like to shout out Sabrina.
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5: No.
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5: Yes.
4: Who's in the background with you?
5: My mom.
4: Oh, hello, Mama.
6: Hello.
4: No. I guess I shouldn't have said that. Safe travels.
6: And just in case Sabrina's, you know, needs a smooch, I don't know if it is, but just in case.
4: Covering all the bases. We love you. It's Friends on Friday on NCI.

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1: So what song can we get on for you tonight? What's going to make you smile?
0: And Davey Gott.
2: I am doing amazingly fantastic. I've been dancing.
0: On NCIFM.
3: I'm about to get ridiculous. I'm about to get ridiculous. Yeah. I'm about to get ridiculous.
4: I would like to send a shout out to my daughter.
1: Yeah, for sure. What's your name?
4: My name, Aya.
2: Sorry, what's your name?
4: Huh?
2: What's your name, sorry?
4: Your name. Oh, my name is Diane.
1: Diane.
4: Yes, we're on Twisted, heading south.
2: Okay, holy, don't yell at us. No, just kidding.
1: So you need some traveling music. What do you feel like hearing?
4: What about that one there from Ellie? What's it called?
1: Choosing Texas.
4: Not too bad, the other one. What is it called? Ellie Langley?
1: Yeah.
4: What is it called? It's not that.
2: Choosing Texas.
1: No, she said not that
2: Beaver.
1: One.
4: Yeah, we would like to make a shout out to all my family in Lake St. Martin.
2: And who else?
4: And Maddie, Susie. My dad, everyone that's listening, and I hope you guys have a good weekend today.
2: Right on. And what else?
4: Stay safe for the Fong weekend.
2: Anything else?
4: A shout out to Africa.
2: To Africa.

0: Africa.
1: What?
0: I had a friend out there that was listening to your eyes.
2: Way out in Africa.
0: Yeah.
2: Holy.
1: Shout out to you, listener in Africa. What?
0: I said they're back in Canada already. That was not here. They were listening to you. Oh, gotcha.
1: What?
2: Oh my gosh. All right, you guys, safe travels to you, okay? And have a good weekend.
1: Bye.
2: You're like that annoying little brother.
1: I am an annoying little brother.
2: 204-788-1055. Toll free 1-877-624-8255. Those are the numbers to call. And we're going to go check our Facebook page right after Ella Langley.

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4: 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What's so funny over there?
5: I pushed the wrong buttons. I was turning on your mic, but I totally pushed

0: separate buttons. So thank goodness you have control of your own button. Yeah, I think I'm going to have a Red Bull right away.
1: Maybe not. Maybe that's going to make things worse.
0: Try and stop me.
1: It's true. You're a growing man. Okay. We're heading over to our Facebook page to do another round of shout-outs.
0: I'm a man. I want to give a shout-out to Bonnie. Shout out to T-Bear from Bonds and Lee. Love you, brother, and I miss you, Spirit of Manitoba.
1: Cheyenne Stove, shout out to the baby daddy, AJ Peronto. I love you forever, babe. Shout out to everyone listening also to us, Davey, and hope you all have a great weekend. Stay deadly.
0: Hey, sending shout out to you there, Cheyenne. LJ, shouting out the brothers Gage, Trenton, Robbie, Lindsay, Dalton, Corey, Tyson, and the rest of the guys. Shout out to Courtney, Logan, keep your head up. Miss you. And to everyone else listening, have a good long weekend.
1: Shirley Rose B, shout out to my love, Craig Bear, a.k.a. Tiny, your love. Shirley B, a.k.a. Big Auntie Energy, sending lots of love and kisses. Mwah. Love you, babes, always and forever.
0: We got Cecil Rogers. It's hello, it's Cece here. Want to shout out the wife, Tammy. Happy birthday to the daughter, Sabrina, who's 16 on September 7th. Shout out to the sons, Ambrose and Carl. Love you all.
1: Dawn Love Sky Scott, shout out to my brothers and their brothers, Logan, Gage, Trent, Robbie, Lindsay, Corey, Tyson, and Jermaine, and the rest of the guys, and a shout out to everyone else. Have a good long weekend, y'all.
0: We have six. Nick, shouting out the girlfriend, Cheyenne Ross. I love you, baby. I just want to smooch you up. XOXO to Shy Rihanna Claire. She's in Nelson House Treatment Center. I'm proud of you and your sobriety.
1: And Paulette Janine, sending a huge shout out to my brother Kyle Dean and his bros, baby Joe, Ashi. Love you guys. Much love and respect. See ya. Stay solid.
0: Paula Kutu, Paula Kotu, sending a shout out to the love of their life, H.W. Thomas, aka Baby Cup, a Baby Cakes. Love you and miss you so much. See you soon, babe. To the buddy Matthew LaValle, holding it down. Miss you, buddy. And to everyone that's listening, have a good, long, safe weekend.
1: Shaden Elise, shout out to my love, Haven. Me and the girls love and miss you.
0: There's also Shayla Marissa, shouting out the brothers, Kyron and Cashy.
1: Destiny Mintuck, shouting out Tyson, Lades, and Jamal. Also to Cashy Washy. And my bro, Zaya, love and miss you.
0: So cashy washy. Geraldine Constant, shouting out to love Lucy and Spence. Love your babe, Geraldine Constant.
1: Ling Linklater, shout out to the newlyweds of Pukkudawagan, Kristen and Gordon Cologne. May your new life together be full of love and happiness. Also sending shout outs to my son Tyrell and my mom Irene in Lynn Lake. I love you. Have a safe long weekend, everyone.
0: Yay. Oh my goodness. This new song that just came out, Jordan Knight.
1: This is fantastic. This is probably one of the last songs that Dolly Parton completed during her last lifetime. We're going to play it for you. It's called Son of Jolene. So check it out. See what you think. It's with the artist Belle.
0: Yeah, and really cool here. She was as an up-and-coming and Nashville artist, and she wanted to sing the song and get the blessing from Dolly. And then Dolly was like, this is the most clever idea. I got to sing on this song. And then...
1: And the story about Jolene, she said she met Dolly Parton, met a little girl, and her name was Jolene, and she wanted to remember it, and she said, you know, I'm going to write a song about you one day. And so in when she was going, she didn't have a pen. She kept saying, Jolene, Jolene, Jolene, and then that's how the song started. And yeah. Then when she found that woman, she changed her name and put Jolene in there. So the song was actually from a little girl's name. Yeah. But this one is Son of Jolene. Check it out.

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0: 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Manitoba's number one request show with Jordan Knight.
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1: and calling us up on the NCI hotline. Northern Hillbilly, good morning to you.
3: Well, it's good afternoon. 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

0: good
1: my
0: evening.
1: God.
0: I don't know which one it is.
2: Good afternoon,
3: so
2: good morning.
3: I'm so used to you calling us in the morning and not at night.
2: That's hilarious. Good morning, Jordan Knight.
3: Oh, my goodness. I'm on autopilot or something. That's insane. Okay, what do you want to hear?
0: I want to hear some Tanya Tucker when I die because I got a lot of friends on Friday listening.
3: And how about your shout-outs?
0: How about a shout-out to Binky? She's a great judge, and all the NTI listeners, have a safe September long weekend. Let's have a good one.
3: All right, safe travels, my friend.
0: Have a good one. Good evening.
3: Good night.
2: 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What?

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3: Good morning.
4: What?
3: I'm joking.
4: Good morning. We just had this conversation.
3: 2 minutes after 8 on your Friday morning.
4: Friday night, bro. You're gonna mess the people up.

0: It's nighttime.
1: I don't know. It's like on autopilot. I heard Northern Hillbilly's voice, and I thought, oh, yeah, Friday morning, grown her face off.
0: If you don't know yet, that Jordan and I, we have a morning show together, and we were in this morning, every weekday morning, Monday to Friday, and we do have the Garth's Grown Her Face Off, where we did joke off this morning.
1: And Northern Hillbilly, local comedian, he does one of the jokes, Davey Gott does a joke, and of course, Garth Hilderman does a joke, and Binky is our judge. So we did this this morning. I think it's because I had a nap, so I felt like I had a nap, so I slept, and I came. I don't know. That was just crazy. Crazy madness. Yeah. 8 o'clock hour, Friends on Friday, is sponsored by Yellow Quill University College. 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How can folks get a hold of us?
0: 204-788-1055 or toll free 1-877-624-8255. And this is the hour. It's something special, Jordan, but I love the way you say it.
1: Mookabee Tunes?
0: Oh, yeah, the Mookabee Tunes, too.
1: Oh, no Mookabee Tunes. No, that's the only rule.
0: No Matupe Tunes that make you go, oh. I don't know. I kind of want to play Son of Jolene again. Is that a...
1: That was a good song. Son of Jolene, that was one of the last, close to the last songs we played. Good collab right there.
0: Honestly, the way she ended it, like, that boy you raised will never be a man. Whoa.
1: I loved that song. That was a good song.
0: It was pretty darn deadly.
1: Okay, so this hour, we're going to go to our Facebook page two times.
0: There it is.
1: One at 8:20 and one at 8:40. Plus, if we met you at Recovery Day, we're going to do those shout-outs as well.
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1: Hello there, Booters. Welcome to the show. What are we playing for you?
2: Well, depends how the evening goes. I might be playing Constant Sorrow by the Soggy Bottom Boys.
1: Boy, oh boy. What'd you do?
2: Well, the neighbor saying, oh, I'm a beer. I'll pick it up. Listen to Friends on Friday. And I said, oh, I'm being good. And then, I don't know. We'll see what happens.
3: Then you became a Soggy Bottom Boy.
2: That's right. Like, usually I'm the superhero Spider-Man. And then when she's kind of pissing me off, I'm the Joker. And then when she's feeling frisky, I'm the Dr. Octopus.
3: Oh, that's cool, bro.
2: Picture it, baby. Picture it. And if you guys are feeling in love, you get a twofer. She loves the song Coal Miner's Daughter.
1: Yeah, we might have to play that for you so that you're not in the doghouse.
2: That's right. She's just giving me a dirty look right now. So I might be Constant Sour later.
1: All right, and what about your shout-outs?
2: Shout-out to the community of Grand Rapids and Mr. Pisces Cree Nation. And Sarah Cook, she won something at Yvonne's draw, so she's all happy. So Sarah, Hillary, Cookie, shout out to Puckettawagon.
3: Whoop, whoop. And a smooch out to your lover. No, wait, your wife.
1: Thank you.
3: Oh, we're learning. Let's shout out your wife, boy.
2: My super sexy wife, Melina the Mouse.
1: Yeah, you gotta say it, because we can't say it like that. Okay, puck her up, let's blow her a kiss. 3, 2, 1. Okay, hopefully you'll get out of that doghouse.

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3: All right, we're heading over to our Facebook page for our first round of shout-outs.
4: Woohoo!
3: We're going to shout out the folks we met at Recovery Day at the Forks last Sunday. What an experience.
4: That was so awesome.
3: Yeah. It was a good, it was so good. So many good messages and the folks there.
4: Yeah, and I know, right? And the fact that they covered that recovery is different for everybody, and it's not linear, and it is different and hard, and yeah, that's all I'll say about that. I could go on.
3: Yeah, it's affects a lot of folks, so if you're on that journey, just keep going.
4: Just keep going. That's what Mr. Benoit said, who had an incredible story to tell how he grew up in a family and incarcerated and found his journey. And now he's living clean and on his own recovery journey.
3: And he did say he thought he was going to go to prison and everything. But you know what? He worked around it. He worked hard and he got there. So yeah. And it's not, you know, it doesn't come easy. It's not easy. It's not going to happen overnight.
4: Yeah, no, seriously. How are you supposed to do better when you don't even know better, right? Yeah, that's why supports are so important, those connections. Anyway, speaking about connections, we have a slew of shout-outs to do. Did I use that word right?
3: A slew of shout-outs. I got one in the secret place from How About.
4: Huh?
3: How About.
4: How About what?
3: How About. That's it. Oh my gosh, Jordan, I've missed you. No one else reads from your famous secret place. Hello, everyone. I'm shouting out to my mom, Lena, my son, Cameron, and go all my family and familia out to there. Last but not least, to my big younger brother, Jumbo. Miss you and love you. Much love and have a safe weekend to everyone. Thank you, Jordan and Davey and NCI.
4: And thank you, Jordan Knight, for your famous secret place.
3: Thank you, How About?
4: Norma Caribou would like to give a shout out to us there, did Friends on Friday. Thank you, Norma. Shout out to you too. And they also want to give a shout out to the best friend, Rolanda Bear, and to the nephews, Toretto, Kaiser, Baby Tyrone. Shout out to Simon Castell, best cousin, Fiona in Winnipeg, kids, the kids and the sister, Laurice, Daniels and Thompson, niece, Maisha, and also to the nephew, Bryson, the babies in Brandon, friends and family back home in Puckettawagon. Love you, miss you all. Happy Friday. And to Mommy Carol Caribou, we love you so much. Enjoy the rest of your evening, Al.
3: In the secret place, Jane Sinclair sending a shout out to my daughter, Honey Love, and miss you so much, along with LB and the homies. Your girl, Jane XOXO.
4: We also have Victoria Moore sending a shout out to the love, Brent Daniels. Thank you for being you and all the love and support and the beautiful moments that we shared together. You mean so much to me, and I'm grateful to have you in my life no matter what. You'll always hold a special place in my heart. Love you, baby. Love your honey, Victoria. And everyone else, keep up the good work.
3: Dennis Alexander Richard, hope you guys are having a great evening and a great Friday. I wanted to give a shout out to my mother, my family, and my friends.
4: We also have a shout out here from Douglas Fable. The great hosts and music are upon us. Hopefully everybody's enjoying the entertainment tonight. Make sure that when you give her, don't get stuck. And to the happy, healthy Mrs. Stay sexy and scrumptious.
3: Chrissy Baptiste, I want to send a shout out to my husband, Chandler. I love you, baby, forever. Hold it down for you. Also to his buddies, Tyson, Layden, Clear Sky. Hope you guys' weekend goes by fast.
4: And the folks that we did meet at Recovery Day, Beverly, Don Gray,

0: And Alberta, oh my God, she had a funny comment.
1: Alberta was hilarious because we were just on stage chatting and she came up and she's like, I love you guys. I listen to you guys in the morning and I'm friends on Friday. But Davey, you're a horn dog. Okay, and we got one big super duper special shout out going out to Rita Ducharme, big part of the NCI family. Always still missed at the board meetings. Rita, we love you. We missed your call, so you feel free to call us up anytime.
0: We love you, girl.
1: 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Charlie Pride, Kiss an Angel, good morning.
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10: Hello, I'm calling from Grand Rapids. My name is Tana. I want to send a shout out to him. I love Ronald Young and my kids, Ben and Sharon Siobhan and Sharon Chenier and my granddaughter, Emerald.
11: And that's everybody?
10: And also my love, his boys, Raiden, Rayshon. And my brother, Malcolm.
12: All right, and then I guess we got to wrap this all up with a smooch out to Ronald, huh?
10: But I want to request a song, too. Can I?
11: Oh, yeah. You're missing the song there.
12: Good catch.
10: I'll examine the cake. Come home.
12: Okay.
10: Yes, I'll make my smooch, too.
11: Okay, we'll catch you down. 3, 2, 1. She knew what she wanted. She knew how she wanted it. She was in and out.
12: Yeah, I know of Tanya. She's a real deadly auntie. Sometimes bossy.
11: It's Friends Up Friday on NCI. That annoying little brother.
12: What?

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3: Hello, this is Donna.
4: Hi there, Donna. Where are you calling from?
3: I'm in Kenora.
5: Oh, nice to hear from your part of town. Lots of Ontario. What you want to play tonight?
3: I want to play God Bless the Broken Road.
4: For sure. We'll get that on. And what about your shout-outs?
3: It is to Corey.
4: That's it? Just one shout-out to Corey?
3: Yep.
5: Ooh, does that come with a smooch?
3: It does.
6: Hey, kid. We listen to you every weekend.
4: Hello, Corey.
5: Hey, bro.
6: How you doing?
5: We're doing number six.
6: The background. I'm on my phone, but I couldn't get through.
4: Oh, she beat you to it.
6: Are you kidding me?
3: I did.
6: Eating some smoked trout.
5: Oh.
6: And making some.
4: Yeah, we'll just.
3: Borscht.
4: Okay.

0: That's what we're calling it these days.
1: Oh my goodness. Corey, you're gonna get it, okay.
0: Alright, let's blow smooches since you guys are together.
1: Three, two, one.
0: No countdown needed.
2: Hold on.
1: Good borsting.
0: All right, you two have a great night.
3: You too. Bye.
4: Hey, you guys have a good weekend.
3: Have a good weekend.
4: Love you guys.
0: Love you. Back at ya.

0: on NCIFM.
1: I'm so lost. What's happening?
2: Bro. There. That should be a good indicator right there.
1: Yeah, now I know where we're at.
2: Good morning. What we're doing. No, just kidding.
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0: We're going to head over to our Facebook page. I'm going to go to the secret place. Davey Gott's going to go check out the email.
1: Oh, yeah.
0: Are we missing anything? We got to do a CB, an FOFCB. Oh. We met somebody at the recovery day.
1: Yeah.
0: And we told somebody we would give them a call. So we're going to do that.
1: A very special friend.
0: Yeah, we'll do that early in the 9 o'clock hour.
1: We have an email here from Christina Colmer. Hi, all. I want to make a shout out to my boyfriend, Mitchell, and say hi to all the family in Winnipeg, Riverton, and Beauséjour. And she also wants to know the song that was requested by Tanya from Mississauga Stick. That was called Come Home by Alexander McKay, a homegrown local talent here in Manitoba.
0: I'm just checking the secret place. I think I got everybody.
1: We have Morgan Personias. Hi, y'all. Shouting out the baby ride, Remy. Loving you so much. He's soon to be in kindergarten all day. I hope the school year is a fun one for you. Flying by, and also shout out to our new little puppy, Sunrise. He sure keeps our house extra busy. Shouting out the parents for always being there for us. Thank you for everything you do. We love you a long time, Adele. And a sweet Lou, can't forget a shout out to Big Eddie listening to Hope Your Week Is Deadly As You. Stay safe out there.
0: In the secret place, Brittany Chartrand. Can I please make a shout out to Eddie Ducharme coming from Swan River, Manitoba.
1: There's also from Bibidi or Bibidi Bit, huh? Bibidi Dip, huh? Bit. I cannot read this. B-I-D-D-Y-B. Didib?
0: Bidib?
1: Didib? Didib Lynn.
0: Bidib.
1: Bidib. Why am I saying? What am I? Didib. What? Bidib.
0: Bidib.
1: Bidib.
0: Lynn.
1: Bidib Lynn. Shouting out Gotti. Let him know someone's thinking of you, boy.
0: In the secret place, we got Quade Hart. He has a wife. Her name is Faith. And he's sending her a very special happy birthday shout out.
1: Ooh.
0: There you go, Faith. He thought of you and he found the secret place. That's some brownie points right there.
1: Heck yeah. We got Pretty Pretty Scott. Shouting out the sexiest man on the planet. Gorgeous smile, gorgeous physique. You know, that perfect tan. Damn. You know, I'm talking about that. Damn. Love you, Jacob Sanderson, from your cutest crush, Peggy Sue. Mwah, LMAO. XOXO. I added just a little bit extra in there, but that was all mostly her. You would think that's me, right?
0: Absolutely. 204-788-1055. Toll free. 1-877-624-8255. Those are the numbers to call to get on the show. You get on, you get to pick a song, and you get to do all your shout outs. We're going to go back to our Facebook page right around 9:40.

you're done. 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

0: 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Yeah!
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15: 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Welcome to the show. 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
4: It's Ron calling from Mr. Spicy Cree Nation.
5: Oh, what the heck? You're the snag of Tanya, aren't you?
4: Yeah, I know.
5: Okay.
4: So we're going to keep heading it back to...
5: Tanya got in earlier and shouted out Ronald. You want to shout out anybody else?
4: I want to shout out to my niece down there, somebody down south there. His name is Monica Cook. And to my boys, Aiden and Grayson.
5: And then now just a big old smudge. But first, what do you want to hear?
4: Anything from Alexander.
3: Alexander McKay it is. And how about smooches now? Let's see what you're working with.
4: Hey, whenever.
5: Yeah. Hey, Mr. Power Stick, thank you so much for calling.

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5: 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All right, 9 o'clock. This is it. This is the final hour. We've got an FOFCB. That's a Friends on Friday callback to do.
2: Yeah, first, somebody we know, somebody you know even.
5: Somebody who says their girl always calls in and gives him shout outs, and he has a hard time getting through, but he would love to give her shout outs. So we said, you know what? We're going to be doing FOFCB for you.
2: Radio magic. So this is your last hour to get in. If you have never called in before to NCI Friends on Friday, please call in. There is no secret to getting. All you have to do is just keep on phoning. That persistence will pay off.
5: Those numbers are 204-788-1055. 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
2: All right, Jordan. I know how badly you've been, you know, aching to hear your tune, right?
5: Finally. This is my tune. I have it on.

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1: So what song can we get on for you tonight? What's going to make you smile?
0: And Davey Gott.
2: 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I've been dancing.
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3: Hi, this is Savannah.
1: Hey there, Savannah. Where are you calling from?
3: I'm calling from Peguis.
2: All right. What you trying to hear tonight there, Peguis?
3: I hear You Knocking by Ernest
1: Munoz. Oh, solid choice there. Total Friends on Friday track. And how about your shout-outs, my girl?
3: I'm going to shout-out both my moms, Samantha Briere and Nancy Wilson. I want to shout-out my SCB sisters, Shante, Sapphire, and Sasha, and my two brothers, Terrence and DJ, and my biggest, baddest cousin, Callie Jules, and the rest of the fam.
2: 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All right. We'll play your tune. Have a good weekend there, SPB sisters.
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6: Hey, hello, good Friday.
5: Hello, good Friday to you. 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
5: Oh, Georgina, and where are you calling from?
6: I'm calling from the Paw.
5: That's right, Georgina in the Paw. 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
5: What are we playing
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7: Okay, and you want to get some shout-outs to you as well?
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7: Oh, wow. 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
6: I love you, baby. 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Have a good Friday.
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9: Last Sunday, we were down at the Forks emceeing Recovery Day 2026, and what an amazing experience for both Davey and I, and we met a lot of people. We did some shout-outs earlier, so if we met you, we did your shout-out in the 8 o'clock hour, but we promised this person that we would do an FOFCB, that's a Friends on Friday callback, where we call you, because he said his girl always calls and tries to get on to give him shout-outs, and he wanted to return the favor.
10: Yep, so here you go. Wish granted.
11: Hello?
9: Is this 2G?
11: Yeah, it's 2G.
9: Hello, hello. It's Jordan Knight and Davey Gott from NCI, Friends on Friday.
11: Oh, nice to finally hear you. Yeah, it's nice to meet you guys, too, on Recovery Day.
9: It's always nice to meet listeners and put a face to the names that we shout out or we talk to on the phone.
10: Just brown that guy.
9: But I think it's super sweet that you said your girl Brittany always tries to get through, or she's on Facebook giving you a shout out and you wanted to do one for her.
11: Yeah, I do. Yeah, she's been giving me shout outs for the past couple of years, and I was gone there, and Brittany from Dolphin, you guys know her as, but we live in Winnipeg now, and she was a vet. She was a veteran, yeah.
9: Aww, veteran.
10: Hey, okay, do you want to do any other shout-outs or just dedicate it to her?
11: Yeah, I'll do a couple more. I'll send some out to my daughters, Harlow and Letty, who I love very much, my friends and family back home in Pine Creek, and my friends and family here in Winnipeg. And to all the boys in the gym, and then, of course, to you guys, because you guys are such good radio hosts.
9: Oh, thank you. We appreciate that. All right, what do you want to say to your girl?
11: I want to say I love you very much, and thanks for all the shout-outs and being a veteran. So I'm finally returning the favor. I'm sending you a shout-out, and I'll blow some smooches, I guess.
9: Okay, we'll count you down.

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2: 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So I'll play that for her.
0: All right. We got you, bro. Have a good weekend.
2: 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Have a good one.

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3: All right, headed over to, oh my goodness, Rebecca Trout. Shout out to the peoples, Terry, Lori, Donna, Kat, Jay, Sandra, Marianne, Don, and Zara as they await their chief running late. Love, guys. Have a good weekend.
2: Robin Peronto. Hold on, I just got to adjust here for a minute. Would love to give 4 big smooches to all of my 4 baby daddies from all 4 directions. Oh, and most of all, my little honey bunny, Clive. Mwah. I would love to hear Looking for a Party Crowd or Any Man of Mine.
3: Let's get you stepping, she says. Oh my goodness. Go ahead, Jordan. Read this one too.
2: Nancy McGilvery. Shout out to my exes in Texas. Far and wide, but I'm a be tight and say thank God it's Friends on Friday.
3: That's hilarious. Tiffany Thomas wants to give a shout out to the friends and family from the city. Thank you.
2: Sadie Peltier, shout out to my brother and sisters.
3: We have a shout out from Danica Latonda, shouting out the son Daytona, who's 9 today. The boss man as well, and to the mother-in-law, Red Anderson, and to the love, children, and bonus kids. Life wouldn't be the same. And to Aries, have a good weekend and enjoy the day today.
2: Kendra J. Everett, a shout out to the love of my life, Jarell Aquette. Me and my baby boy miss you and love you so much. Mwah. Reunite soon enough, my love. Also, shout out to Bros, Rosé, Drazy. Much love. Thanks for always being there for me. And Kieran, thinking about you. Hope everyone has a blessed weekend and stay, stay that. XOXO.
3: If you're into that. Oh, some of the comments we can't read.
2: We can't say. We can't say everything.
3: Stay. Ashanti Anderson, good evening to Jordan and Davey, and a shout out to the family and mom and dad and Mike and Chantel and the siblings Joe, Matt, Aurora, Journey, Glacier, and Ashton. It's Ashton's birthday today, and a big shout out to the boyfriend John. Have a safe weekend.
2: Desiree Clara, shout out to my lades Jamal, Brento, and Chan Man. But even bigger shout out to my handsome man, Tyson. My love grows bigger for you every day. I'm so thankful for you, babe. And a shout out to everyone listening.
3: We have a shout out from Elizabeth Reyna out to the boyfriend, Brett. I love you and I miss you so much. Shouting out Uncle Richard Charles. Hope you're doing good. I hope everyone has a good, wonderful, safe weekend.
2: Shauna Cinnaboyne, have a great long and safe weekend to everyone in NCI land, and let's get that Friday night party going. Woo, woo, woo, woo.
3: We have Brandon Thomas giving a shout out to the friends and family listening, and I love you and miss you, my love Draco. Can't wait to see you soon.
2: Alex Page Cochran, hey, my fave Friday people. Shout out to my kids, Leo, Lexus, Lennon, and Leanna. My family and friends in OCN, Moose Lake, Peguis, and Giver Giver, Fisher River. Have a good night.
3: You can't say Peguis without going Peguis.
2: Peguis.
3: Gloria Catchway, shouting out all the friends and family back home in SKO, and have a wonderful weekend.
2: Carrie Ashlyn Victoria Cook, shout out to Mama Deb and Dap Papa John.
3: Oh. Like Papa John's pizza?

0: We have Yiram Najbalat Baker. Shout out to the two big brothers, Walter Michelle and Floyd Michelle, coming from your baby sister Yvette and family. We love you so much. Have a good weekend. Stay safe.
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3: And where are you calling from?
2: Oh my God, I'm calling from Winnipeg.
4: Whoa, welcome to the show. You're on now. What you want to do? You want to get some shout outs? What do you want? Some songs?
2: Oh my God, I want to play a song.
3: Okay, which song?
2: I finally got onto the NCI world.
3: Is this your first time?
2: Yeah, oh my God, yes.
4: Okay. Nice to take a V card. No, just kidding.
3: So what song are we playing for you?
2: Can you play Home For Me by Kalang Kurasol? K-L-A-N-G Kurasol.
4: Oh, that's a different kind of tune. Yeah, I know the one. Yeah, it's like a kind of like a EDM pop. Yeah, electronic sounding. Yeah, we'll play it. And who you want to shout out, girl?
2: Oh, I want to do shout out to the cutest, sweetest guy in the whole world. My biggest crush right now.
3: Oh, and who's that?
2: His name is Jacob Sanderson.
3: And does he know you're crushing on him?
2: Kind of.
3: Well, he knows now.
4: He does now.
2: I hope I accept his world at this second.
4: Holy heck, just auntie this one. Okay, is it just shout out to him or anybody else?
2: Just to him.
3: Whoa, look at that. That's a smooth move right there.
2: Yeah.
3: You announced it all across Manitoba that you're crushing on him.
2: Shout out to the whole world about him.
4: Right on, Peggy Scott. Okay, thank you for calling.
3: Are you blowing him a smooch?
2: I am.
3: Okay.
4: Oh, boy.
2: Yeah. Right now.
3: Have a good night, girl. And good luck to you.
2: Okay, thanks so much.
3: Bye.
2: Bye-bye. Thanks,
4: NCIA.
2: Bye.
4: Bye.
3: Hope she gets her crush.
4: Her snag.
3: Yeah, I hope she gets some. Look, she called, she waited, she was patient. She probably has been calling since like 6 or 7.
4: Yeah. It was her first time getting on.
3: First time.
4: That's what it takes. It's just calling in. You love your person. Friends on Friday, giving them a smooch. That's the best way to do it.
3: Her first time and just one shout out to one person. That's a serious crush.
4: Seriously.
3: Take this girl seriously.
4: What she said about you, bro. Yeah. Get crushed. No.
3: All right, Manitoba, that is our last call of the night.
4: Oh, yeah. And what a way to end a show, too, with this Home by Kalang Kurasol. So if you want to know about the song, it's kind of like one of those house party kind of EDM songs. It's called Home. And if you want to learn how to spell it, it's K-L-A-N-G-K-A Russell, R-U-S-S-E-L-L.
3: I feel like this sounds like a remix, like a backtrack.
4: It could be. I have no idea. But it's a good tune anyway to end off the night.
3: It sure is. It's upbeat. It's fun. Just like you are, Manitoba.
4: Woo-hoo, just up.
3: Okay, we are out. Have yourself a fantastic long weekend. Davey and I will be back Tuesday morning, 6 o'clock till 10. You can hang out with us then again.
4: Happy weekend. Long weekend, everybody.
3: Okay, I'm going to count us down. 3, 2, 1.
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0: You're listening to NCI's Friday Night Concert Series, shining the spotlight on Tom Petty and the Heartbreakers live. Stay with us. 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
0: 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Tonight, we present Tom Petty and the Heartbreakers recorded live across North America and London, England. 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

0: You're listening to NCI's Friday Night Concert Series with Tom Petty and the Heartbreakers, recorded live. Please stay with us. 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
1: All right, I have good news for parents and bad news for kids. 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

0: From the National Newsroom of the Canadian Press, I'm Lisa Laporte. A federal Tory campaign called Conservatives for Canada has been launched ahead of the Alberta referendum. Parkland MP Dane Lloyd says, quote, "We need to change the patriotism that's being seen across Canada amid a trade war with the U.S., as polls suggest the vast majority of Albertans want to stay in the country." Lloyd says people he's spoken to at roundtables view themselves as patriotic Canadians, but are frustrated by the way Alberta has been treated by governments dating back decades. The labor market broke its hot streak in August with a loss of 42,000 jobs. Statistics Canada says despite the decline, the unemployment rate held steady at 6.4%. CIBC senior economist Andrew Grantham says he's not ringing any alarm bells yet.
1: It was disappointing today, but in the context of what came before it, maybe not wholly unsurprising, and, you know, nothing to be too worried about at this stage.
0: The August losses come after a string of solid job gains in recent months, including 75,000 positions added in July alone. Week two of the Quebec election campaign has been dominated by debates on immigration and Anglophone rights.
2: PQ leader Paul St-Pierre Plamondon faces criticism for linking immigration to overcrowded schools and the decline of the French language. Quebec Solidaire spokesperson Ruba Gazal accuses him of scapegoating immigrant children for previous governments underfunding education. Meanwhile, Christine Frechette's coalition Avenir Quebec has been under fire after Elections Quebec said language laws forced it to provide printed voter guides in French only. Liberal leader Charles Milliard wrote an open letter expressing his disapproval after Anglophone groups accused Elections Quebec of voter suppression. Jason White, The Canadian Press.
0: A missing hiker has been found 5 days after disappearing in British Columbia. RCMP says Stanislav Volo walked himself to safety near Squamish amid a massive search. He was last seen getting off the Sea to Sky gondola Sunday morning on his way to a hike. He failed to catch the gondola back down later that day. And Tesla is facing a new investigation into its autonomous robo-taxi vehicle.
3: The National Highway Traffic Safety Administration says it's investigating Tesla's new robo-taxi called the Cybercab. NHTSA says it wants to look at how Tesla certified the self-driving vehicles, which don't come with a steering wheel or pedals. This week, Tesla announced it's planning to roll out 1,000 Cybercabs in Austin, Texas, joining a fleet of existing autonomous Tesla vehicles, which have been offering rides there with traditional driver controls. CEO Elon Musk says full autonomy is crucial to the future of Tesla. Mike Dubusky, ABC News.
0: This is the Canadian Press. In sports, the Toronto Blue Jays coasted to a 9-2 win over the Kansas City Royals tonight in Major League Baseball action. It was the opener of their three-game weekend series. The Montreal Alouettes beat the BC Lions 37-30 in the CFL. The Als improved to a league-best 10-2 as they ended the Lions' five-game winning streak. Sisters Serena and Venus Williams playing together at the U.S. Open as a wild-card entry lost a three-set thriller to the 14th-seeded combo of Hao Ching Chan and Maya

joint tonight. It was a first-round women's doubles match that took more than 3 hours to play. And the Vancouver Canucks have signed defenseman Zeev Boyum to an 8-year contract extension worth $9.38 million US per season. The 20-year-old compiled 12 points in 45 games with the Canucks last season. From the Canadian Press, I'm Lisa Laporte.

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Sometimes it starts.

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0: From the National Newsroom of the Canadian Press, I'm Lisa Laporte. The Conservatives for Canada group launched a website today while releasing a statement on social media. It's a campaign to engage their supporters and encourage them to vote to stay in Canada in the upcoming Alberta referendum. Elections Alberta said this week it anticipates a high turnout for the October 19th vote. It's on whether Albertans want the province to remain in Canada or start the legal process to hold a binding referendum on leaving. Jazz Aviation flight attendants have voted in favor of a strike mandate. The Canadian Flight Attendant Union says 99% of voting members supported a strike mandate after months of bargaining. Jazz Aviation operates flights under the Air Canada Express brand. Some British Columbia school districts are cracking down on e-bikes and e-scooters.
1: The school districts say they're banning the electric bikes and scooters because kids keep getting hurt. The trauma medical director at BC Children's Hospital says the hospital has seen a steep rise in both emergency room visits and devastating brain injuries for child patients as the result of e-scooter crashes. The Langley School District has banned e-scooters and e-dirt bikes at all of its schools, while the Nanaimo Ladysmith District on Vancouver Island says if elementary students arrive on an e-bike or scooter, their parents will get a call to come pick up the bike or scooter. Jason White, The Canadian Press.
0: Romanian prosecutors have indicted Andrew Tate on various charges, including trafficking minors.
2: The charges stem from an investigation that began with the arrest of Andrew and Tristan Tate in Bucharest in 2022. Authorities allege the brothers coerced victims into producing pornographic material for their online business. The Tates have denied the allegations. They're currently held in Miami, where they face extradition to the UK on sex crimes allegations. Romanian officials have allowed them to remain free with some restrictions while proceedings continue. The Tates are among the world's most polarizing internet personalities by promoting wealth, male dominance, and misogyny through social media. I'm Charles de Ledesma.
0: And tributes continue to come in for the long-reigning Queen of Country, Dolly Parton. In her home state of Tennessee, the grief is palpable. But when remembering the music and acting legend, fans know Dolly would have wanted a parade and not a procession. So that's what they did in Knoxville. Catty Wampus, Puppet Council executive and artistic director Rachel Milford says losing Dolly has been like losing a family member.
3: Because that's how intimately folks are connected to her in this region.
0: Parton passed away last week after a brief battle with cancer at the age of 80. This is the Canadian Press. In sports, the Toronto Blue Jays coasted to a 9-2 win tonight over the Kansas City Royals in Major League Baseball action. Jays starter Jameson Taillon left the game after two innings due to right elbow discomfort. Taillon was making his first appearance since August 10th when he was placed on the injured list with right forearm tendinitis. The Montreal Alouettes beat the BC Lions 37-30 in CFL action. The Owls improved to a league-best 10-2 as they ended the Lions' five-game winning streak. Sister

Venus and Serena Williams playing together at the U.S. Open as a wild card entry lost a three-set thriller to the 14th-seeded combo of Ho Ching Chan and Maya Joint tonight in a first-round women's doubles match that took more than 3 hours to play. And the Vancouver Canucks signed defenseman Ziv Boyum to an 8-year contract extension today worth $9.38 million U.S. a season. From the Canadian Press, I'm Lisa Laporte.

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0: From the National Newsroom of the Canadian Press, I'm Hannah Stoles. Toronto police say they've arrested one suspect and are looking for another after vehicles were set on fire outside Liberal MP Salma Zahid's home last week.
1: Police released surveillance video of the August 27th incident showing a person pouring fuel onto five vehicles, setting two on fire and then abandoning the lit-up gas can in the driveway of the home. They say a third vehicle was also damaged in the fire. Investigators say the 24-year-old suspect was arrested on Sunday and is facing a number of charges, including arson. He's set to appear in court next week. Zahid welcomed the news of the arrest in a statement posted to social media while thanking Toronto police for their work on the case. Lisa Laporte, The Canadian Press, Toronto.
0: A federal Tory campaign called Conservatives for Canada has been launched ahead of the Alberta referendum. Parkland MP Dane Lloyd says we need to engage the patriotism that's being seen across Canada amid a trade war with the United States, as polls suggest the vast majority of Albertans want to stay in Canada. Vancouver police say a 26-year-old veteran of the force has been charged with theft and fraud linked to a case where victims allegedly lost more than $3 million in total. Kawinder Dosanjh was arrested on Thursday and also faces a charge of breach of trust in the case, where there are 19 known victims. Vancouver Police Chief Steve Rye says the investigators are asking other victims to come forward, and more charges may be pending.
2: Our officers have made a long-standing commitment to fostering positive relationships, strengthening understanding, and earning the confidence of the communities we serve. It is deeply distressing when the actions of one individual, cast a shadow over the tremendous work of so many dedicated professionals who serve our city with honor every day.
0: He says Dosage's alleged offenses happened between 2017 and 2025. A new government report says average temperatures in Canada are expected to rise by at least 3.5 degrees Celsius by the end of the century. The report says the impacts of climate change in the country are largely irreversible, even if the world were to reach net zero emissions by 2075. Canadian Climate Institute Adaptations Research Director Ryan Ness says the most surprising thing is the contrast between what the report says and the level of action being taken by the government. Tributes continue to come in from every state, as well as from around the world, for the long-reigned Queen of Country, Dolly Parton. In her home state of Tennessee, the grief is palpable. But when remembering the music and acting legend, fans knew Parton would want a parade and not a procession. CJ McCullough is one of the parade organizers in Knoxville.
3: You could just feel the grief locally in Knoxville, and we felt like we really needed a place to grieve and celebrate and just honor her legacy.
0: Parton passed away last week after a brief battle with cancer. She was 80 years old. This is the Canadian Press. In sports, the league-leading

Montreal Alouettes rallied in the second half to defeat the BC Lions 37-30. This is the Alouettes' seventh victory in as many outings at home this season. Sisters Serena and Venus Williams, playing together at the U.S. Open as a wildcard entry, lost a three-set thriller to the 14th-seeded combo of Hoi Ching Chan and Maya Joint in a first-round women's doubles match that took more than 3 hours to play. Meanwhile, Denis Shapovalov of Richmond Hill, Ontario, the only Canadian still left in singles, is playing 8th-seeded American Ben Shelton in New York. The visiting Toronto Blue Jays scored 4 times in the first inning and then coasted to a 9-2 win over the Kansas City Royals to open a 3-game series. The Jays, who outhit the hosts 13-6, got 2-hit RBI games from George Springer, Alejandro Kirk, and Ernie Clement. And the Vancouver Canucks signed defenseman Zeev Boyum to an 8-year contract extension worth $9.38 million US per season. From the Canadian Press, I'm Hannah Stolz.

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1: From the National Newsroom of the Canadian Press, I'm Hannah Stoles. The Conservatives for Canada group launched a website while releasing a statement on social media Friday. It's a campaign to engage their supporters and encourage them to vote to stay in Canada in the upcoming Alberta referendum. Parkland MP Dane Lloyd says it became clear to him this summer that a concerted effort was needed to engage at least 1.4 million Albertans who voted Conservative in the last election. BMO Financial Group says it's completed the sale of 138 branches in the United States to First Citizens Bank and Trust. The sale was initially announced in October of last year, along with the plan to open 150 new branches over 5 years, focused on growth in California, but not limited to the state. Here's Canadian Press reporter Lisa Laporte.
2: BMO says the transaction supports its strategy to optimize its U.S. network and focus on markets with long-term growth potential. The branches involved in the sale are located in North Dakota, South Dakota, Wyoming, Nebraska, Kansas, Missouri, Oklahoma, and Idaho, as well as select branches in Minnesota, Oregon, and Illinois.
1: BMO has said it plans to open 7 branches this year in Greater Los Angeles, the Bay Area, and San Diego. Some British Columbia school districts are cracking down on e-bikes and scooters.
3: The school districts say they're banning the electric bikes and scooters because kids keep getting hurt. The trauma medical director at BC Children's Hospital says the hospital has seen a steep rise in both emergency room visits and devastating brain injuries for child patients as the result of e-scooter crashes. The Langley School District has banned e-scooters and e-dirt bikes at all of its schools, while the Nanaimo Ladysmith District on Vancouver Island says if elementary students arrive on an e-bike or scooter, their parents will get a call to come pick up the bike or scooter. Jason White, The Canadian Press.
1: Supporters of Lindsay Clancy say they hope the family doesn't have to go through a retrial after a mistrial was declared on Friday. Clancy faces 3 charges of aggravated murder for strangling her 3 children. Prosecutors said it was premeditated. The defense says Clancy was suffering from postpartum psychosis. Outside the courthouse, supporter Amanda Ekulola with the group Cherished Mom says she feels frustrated.
4: I really hope that they don't have to go through another trial. I'm hoping that something will change and the family doesn't have to go through this again.
1: Before the mistrial decision was delivered by the judge, her defense attorney made a last-ditch effort to appeal to the Massachusetts High Court, which they denied. And fall movie season has film fans making their Oscar predictions. The Odyssey has been seen as a frontrunner for Best Picture for more than half a year, but recent years have seen the Academy largely favor smaller films. Curry Barker's One Wish Willow horror movie has already set plenty of records, but its studio is pushing for the low-budget hit to be considered in many of the top Oscar categories. This is the Canadian Press. In sports, the Toronto Blue Jays, winners of 3 straight, won Friday's opener of a 3-game weekend series against the host Kansas City Royals 9-2. The Jays, who remain 1 game back of the Cleveland Guardians for the 3rd and final AL wildcard berth, scored 4 times in the first inning and added 3 more in the 6th en route to the win. The Montreal Alouettes shrugged off a slow start and rebounded in the second half to beat the visiting BC Lions 37-30 in CFL action on Friday. Serena and Venus Williams are out of the U.S. Open women's doubles after losing in a match tiebreaker on Friday. The sisters blew a 5-0 lead in the 10-point tiebreaker and lost to Haoqing Chan and Maya Joint. And WNBA Commissioner Kathy Engelbert is retiring at the end of the year, bringing to a close her 7-plus years at the helm of the league that has been transformative and, at times, tumultuous. She is the 2nd longest-tenured WNBA president or commissioner. From the Canadian Press, I'm Hannah Stoles.

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1: My little boy came to me last night. He said, Daddy, I wish I could drive that big old truck just like you. You can stay up as late as you want, watch TV all night long. Nobody telling you what to do.

From the National Newsroom of the Canadian Press, I'm Hannah Stoles. A federal conservative campaign has been launched encouraging supporters to vote to stay in Canada just 6 weeks before the Alberta referendum. When asked why it was launched so close to the vote, Parkland MP and campaign caucus lead Dane Lloyd says it became clear to him this summer that a concerted campaign was needed. He says while the status quo needs to change, the problem is not with Canada. Five former BC conservatives who left the party

0: Senator Leader Carrie Lynn Finley says they'll be part of a new party in the legislature. MLA Peter Milibar is pitching the unnamed political party as a stable and serious alternative to the NDP.
1: This is about creating serious and stable political party that is focused on the economy and focused on natural resource development, focused on health care, focused on protecting private property rights. In a way that the public sees themselves in and trusts.
0: Nine former conservatives have left Finlay's caucus in the last 3 weeks, citing various concerns around her leadership and the people she surrounds herself with. A union representing more than 1,000 flight attendants with Jazz Aviation says members have overwhelmingly voted in favor of a strike mandate.
2: The Canadian Flight Attendant Union says 99% of voting members supported a strike mandate after months of bargaining. Jazz Aviation operates flights under the Air Canada Express brand. Union President Marsha Walters says they want members fairly compensated for the work they do. The flight attendants have been without a contract since January 1st. Halifax-based Jazz is owned by Chorus Aviation. Lisa Laporte, The Canadian Press, Toronto.
0: Gander, Newfoundland is defending its invitation to U.S. Ambassador Pete Hoekstra to a 9/11 commemoration ceremony next week. He's caused controversy by criticizing the Elbows Up campaign against U.S. tariffs, while expressing irritation about Canadians' response to President Donald Trump's rhetoric about making Canada the 51st state. An outpouring of national concern for a New Hampshire man after he was attacked by a mysterious animal. It was caught on surveillance video where Zach Howard was seen fighting off what he believes is a fox. It first grabbed the bag he was holding and then bit his foot and latched onto his leg. Howard says the bite didn't draw blood, but it did puncture through the material on his running shoe. Since then, he's had to undergo multiple rounds of rabies shots, with more to come in the following weeks. People who have seen the viral video have been checking in on him to make sure he's okay.
3: It's funny, kind of, just to see how it spread in no pun intended, like with the rabies and stuff.
0: This is one of three animal attacks reported in the area in the past week. New Hampshire Fish and Game officials say they still can't confirm the animal's species, but note that most descriptions point to a fox. This is the Canadian Press. In sports, the Toronto Blue Jays, winners of three straight, won Friday's opener of a three-game weekend series against the host Kansas City Royals 9-2. The Jays, who remain one game back of the Cleveland Guardians for the third and final AL wildcard berth, scored four times in the first inning and added three more in the sixth en route to the win. The Montreal Alouettes shrugged off a slow start and rebounded in the second half to beat the visiting BC Lions 37-30 in CFL action on Friday. Serena and Venus Williams are out of the U.S. Open women's doubles after losing in a match tiebreaker on Friday. The sisters blew a 5-0 lead in the 10-point tiebreaker and lost to Haoqing Chan and Maya Joint. And WNBA Commissioner Kathy Engelbert is retiring at the end of the year, bringing to a close her 7-plus years at the helm of the league that has been transformative and at times tumultuous. She is the second longest tenured WNBA president or commissioner. From the Canadian Press, I'm Hannah Stolz.

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0: From the National Newsroom of the Canadian Press, I'm Hannah Stolz. The federal Tories have launched a Conservatives for Canada campaign ahead of the Alberta referendum. Albertans are set to vote on October 19th on whether they want to remain a province or begin the legal process to hold a binding referendum on leaving the country. Conservative leader Pierre Poilievre is calling on Albertans to stay united and argues that separatists have not a problem with Canada, but with the Liberal government. A suspect has been charged with arson after vehicles were set on fire outside Liberal MP Salma Zahid's home last week. Surveillance video released by police showed a person pouring fuel on five vehicles and setting two on fire before abandoning the lit-up gas can in the driveway. Investigators say 24-year-old Roshvin Crofton was arrested and charged with multiple offenses. Week two of the Quebec election campaign has been dominated by debates on immigration and Anglophone rights.
1: PQ leader Paul St-Pierre Plamondon faces criticism for linking immigration to overcrowded schools and the decline of the French language. Quebec Solidaire spokesperson Ruba Gazal accuses him of scapegoating immigrant children for previous governments underfunding education. Meanwhile, Christine Frechette's coalition Avenir Quebec has been under fire after Elections Quebec said language laws forced it to provide printed voter guides in French only. Liberal leader Charles Milliard wrote an open letter expressing his disapproval after Anglophone groups accused Elections Quebec of voter suppression. Jason Wide, The Canadian Press.
0: A hiker missing for 5 days has been found alive, walking himself to safety after going missing in mountainous terrain near Squamish, BC.
2: Squamish Search and Rescue has shared a photo of Stanislav Volo smiling broadly and giving a thumbs up with two overjoyed rescuers. The organization says in a social media post that Volo walked out himself and was found on a Forest Service road. He'd last been seen getting off the Sea to Sky gondola Sunday morning en route to a hike before failing to catch the gondola back down later that day. RCMP say he was taken to hospital with minor injuries after being found. Lisa Laporte, The Canadian Press.
0: Regina residents and businesses are leaning into a style of pizza that the city can claim as its own. Tourism Regina has launched new merchandise like keychains and t-shirts that depict a pizza logo in its famous square shape. The agency's Teal Orban says Regina-style pizza has been a staple in the city for decades and is even loved by visitors from afar.
3: Growing up, you're like, oh, wait, this is a thing. Like, I'm not getting this anywhere else. This good pizza is only here. And so it's just kind of something that's, like, born into us. We all have our pizza stories, you know what I mean? We all have our pizza locations, and it's just something that we can all kind of easily rally behind and that we just want to celebrate. And so throw it on, you know, a shirt and a hat and let us wear that with pride. And it's kind of an easy one that residents can get behind.
0: Restaurateurs of the pizza say what makes it different from others is the amount of toppings, including how it's layered and cut. This is the Canadian Press. In sports, the Toronto Blue Jays, winners of three straight, won Friday's opener of a three-game weekend series against the host Kansas City Royals 9-2. The Jays, who remain one game back of the Cleveland Guardians for the third and final AL wildcard berth, scored four times in the first inning and added three more in the sixth en route to the win. The Montreal Alouettes shrugged off a slow start and rebounded in the second half to beat the visiting BC Lions 37-30 in CFL action on Friday. Serena and Venus Williams are out of the U.S. Open women's doubles after losing in a match tiebreaker on Friday. The sisters blew a 5-0 lead in the 10-point tiebreaker and lost to Haoqing Chan and Maya Joint. And WNBA Commissioner Kathy Engelbert is retiring at the end of the year, bringing to a close her 7-plus years at the helm of the league that has been transformative and, at times, tumultuous. She is the second-longest tenured WNBA president or commissioner. From the Canadian Press, I'm Hannah Stolz.

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From the National Newsroom of the Canadian Press, I'm Hannah Stolz. The federal Tories have launched a Conservatives for Canada campaign ahead of the Alberta referendum. Albertans are set to vote on October 19th on whether they want to remain a province or begin the legal process to hold a binding referendum on leaving the country. Conservative leader Pierre Poilievre is calling on Albertans to stay united and argues that separatists have not a problem with Canada, but with the Liberal government. A suspect has been charged with arson after vehicles were set on fire outside Liberal MP Salma Zahid's home last week. Surveillance video released by police showed a person pouring fuel on five vehicles and setting two on fire before abandoning the lit-up gas can in the driveway. Investigators say 24-year-old Roshvin Crofton was arrested and charged with multiple offenses. Week 2 of the Quebec election campaign has been dominated by debates on

0: immigration, and Anglophone rights.
1: PQ leader Paul St-Pierre Plamondon faces criticism for linking immigration to overcrowded schools and the decline of the French language. Quebec Solidaire spokesperson Ruba Gazal accuses him of scapegoating immigrant children for previous governments underfunding education. Meanwhile, Christine Frechette's coalition Avenir Quebec has been under fire after Elections Quebec said language laws forced it to provide printed voter guides in French only. Liberal leader Charles Milliard wrote an open letter expressing his disapproval after Anglophone groups accused Elections Quebec of voter suppression. Jason White, The Canadian Press.
0: A hiker missing for 5 days has been found alive, walking himself to safety after going missing in mountainous terrain near Squamish, BC.
2: Squamish Search and Rescue has shared a photo of Stanislav Volo smiling broadly and giving a thumbs up with two overjoyed rescuers. The organization says in a social media post that Volo walked out himself and was found on a Forest Service road. He'd last been seen getting off the Sea to Sky gondola Sunday morning en route to a hike before failing to catch the gondola back down later that day. RCMP say he was taken to hospital with minor injuries after being found. Lisa Laporte, The Canadian Press.
0: Regina residents and businesses are leaning into a style of pizza that the city can claim as its own. Tourism Regina has launched new merchandise like keychains and t-shirts that depict a pizza logo in its famous square shape. The agency's Teal Orban says Regina-style pizza has been a staple in the city for decades and is even loved by visitors from afar.
3: Growing up, you're like, oh, wait, this is a thing. Like, I'm not getting this anywhere else. This good pizza is only here. And so it's just kind of something that's, like, born into us. We all have our pizza stories. You know what I mean? We all have our pizza locations. And it's just something that we can all kind of easily rally behind and that we just want to celebrate. And so throw it on, you know, a shirt and a hat and let us wear that with pride. And it's kind of an easy one that residents can get behind.
0: Restaurateurs of the pizza say what makes it different from others is the amount of toppings, including how it's layered and cut. This is the Canadian Press. In sports, the visiting Toronto Blue Jays will be looking to boost their win streak to 4 straight when they play the second set of a 3-game weekend series against the Kansas City Royals tonight. The Jays start the day 1 game behind the Cleveland Guardians for the third and final AL wildcard berth. Denis Shapovalov's men's singles run at the U.S. Open in New York is over. The tennis star from Richmond Hill, Ontario, lost his third-round match in 4 sets to 8th-seeded American Ben Shelton last night. Canadian Leila Fernandez and partner Janice Chen of Indonesia will play Aaron Routliff of New Zealand and Aldila Suciadi of Indonesia in today's second round of women's doubles. All 3 Canadian Major League Soccer teams are in action today, including the Western Conference leading Vancouver Whitecaps, who host St. Louis City at BC Place Stadium. Elsewhere, Toronto FC host the Chicago Fire, while FC Montreal visit the Philadelphia Union. And there's only 1 game in the Northern Super League today, but it's a big one. The 4th-place Vancouver Rise host the 5th-place Halifax Tides. From the Canadian Press, I'm Hannah Stolz.

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for your face.

0: From the National Newsroom of the Canadian Press, I'm Hannah Stoles. Parkland MP Dane Lloyd says he understands why Albertans want to change, but Canada isn't the problem. He was named the caucus lead on the Conservatives for Canada campaign to encourage voters to stay in the country in the upcoming referendum. Lloyd says Albertans feel like Ottawa isn't hearing their voices, and that the status quo does need to change. Most economists expect a soft August jobs report will do little to sway the Bank of Canada from the sidelines after the central bank delivered another rate hold earlier this week. Stats Canada says the economy shed 42,000 jobs in August, falling short of economists' expectations, but keeping the unemployment rate at 6.4%. Andrew Grantham of CIBC says signs of softness in the economy to start the second half of the year should push back against the Bank of Canada's inflation concerns.
1: In order to live and to be successful in the Yukon during the Ice Age, it had to figure out its way to live. And that fishing niche wasn't occupied.
0: Financial markets place odds just over 25% of a quarter point rate hike at the Bank of Canada's next rate decision on October 28th. The Metro Vancouver Regional District has parted ways with its chief administrative officer ahead of the upcoming municipal election and amid ongoing governance reform. Jerry Dobrovolny has been with the regional district since 2019. His tenure included the pandemic and the North Shore Wastewater Treatment Plant, which came under fire for cost overruns and delays. Some BC school districts are banning e-scooters and e-bikes ahead of the new school year. The Langley School District says it's banning e-scooters and e-dirt bikes on school grounds, citing a rise in injuries among youth riders. Dr. Genevieve Ernst is a trauma medical director at BC Children's Hospital. She says they've seen a steep rise in e-scooter injuries.
2: So the most common injuries that we're seeing are bony injuries, fractures, road rash, extensive abrasions, and head injuries. But we're also seeing a rise in serious injuries, particularly devastating brain injuries.
0: The hospital says 13-year-olds accounted for the largest

0: share in emergency visits related to e-scooters, even though riders must be at least 16. The Super Dogs are lapping up an extra dose of attention as the show celebrates its 50th anniversary after humble beginnings at Vancouver's Pacific National Exhibition. Here's Canadian Press reporter Lisa Laporte.
1: Super Dogs lore tells of the show's creation by former teacher and advertising executive Herb Williams. He recruited a handful of dogs to perform tricks for fairgoers in a parking lot in 1976. Now, Super Dogs holds three shows a day for audiences numbering in the thousands at the PNE and the Canadian National Exhibition in Toronto, among other events.
0: David Acker, a writer and host for the show in Vancouver, describes Super Dogs as pure joy from beginning to end. This is the Canadian Press. In sports, the visiting Toronto Blue Jays will be looking to boost their win streak to four straight when they play the second set of a three-game weekend series against the Kansas City Royals tonight. The Jays start the day one game behind the Cleveland Guardians for the third and final AL wildcard berth. Denis Shapovalov's men's singles run at the U.S. Open in New York is over. The tennis star from Richmond Hill, Ontario, lost his third-round match in four sets to eighth-seeded American Ben Shelton last night. Canadian Leila Fernandez and partner Janice Chen of Indonesia will play Aaron Routliff of New Zealand and Aldila Suciadi of Indonesia in today's second round of women's doubles. All three Canadian Major League Soccer teams are in action today, including the Western Conference leading Vancouver Whitecaps, who host St. Louis City at BC Place Stadium. Elsewhere, Toronto FC host the Chicago Fire, while FC Montreal visit the Philadelphia Union. And there's only one game in the Northern Super League today, but it's a big one. The fourth-place Vancouver Rise host the fifth-place Halifax Tides. From the Canadian Press, I'm Hannah Stolz.

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1: Well, my daddy left home when I was 3, and he didn't leave much to Ma and me, just this old guitar and an empty bottle of booze. Now, I don't blame him because he run and hid, but the meanest thing that he ever did was before he left, he went and named me Sue. Well, he must have thought that it was quite a joke, and it got a lot of laughs from lots of folks. Seems I had to fight my whole life through. Some gal would giggle and I'd get red, and some guy'd laugh and I'd bust his head. I'll tell you, life ain't easy for a boy named Sue. Well, I grew up quick and I grew up mean. My fists got hard, my wits got keen. Roamed from town to town to hide my shame. But I made me a vow to the moon and stars, I'd search the honky-tonks and bars and kill that man that gave me that awful name. Well, it was Gatlinburg in mid-July, and I'd just hit town and my throat was dry. I thought I'd stop and have myself a brew at an old saloon on a street of mud. There at a table dealing stud sat the dirty mangy dog that named me Sue. Well, I knew that snake was my own sweet dad from a worn-out picture that my mother'd had. And I knew that scar on his cheek and his evil eye. He was big and bent and gray and old, and I looked at him and my blood ran cold. And I said, my name is Sue. How do you do? How are you gonna die? Yeah, that's what I told him. Well, I hit him hard right between the eyes, and he went down, but to my surprise, come up with a knife and cut off a piece of my ear. But I busted a chair right across his teeth, and we crashed through the wall and into the street, kicking and a gouging in the mud and the blood and the beard. I tell you, I've fought tougher men, but I really can't remember when. He kicked like a mule.

knife and then I heard him cuss and he went for his gun. I pulled mine first. He stood there looking at me and I saw him smile. He said, son, this world is rough and if a man's gonna make it, he's gotta be tough. And I know I wouldn't be there to help you along. So I give you that name and I said goodbye. I knew you'd have to get tough or die. And it's that name that helped to make you strong. Yeah. He said, now you just fought one hell of a fight. And I know you hate me and you got the right to kill me now. And I wouldn't blame you if you do. But you ought to thank me before I die for the gravel in your guts and the spit in your eye. Cause I'm the that named you Sue. Good night.

0: think about him now and then, every time I try and every time I win. And if I ever have a son, I think I'm gonna name him Bill or George, anything but Sue. I still ain't that man.
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0: From the National Newsroom of the Canadian Press, I'm Don Mitchell. A missing hiker in BC is lucky to have only suffered minor injuries after surviving 5 days in mountainous terrain between Vancouver and Whistler. Sea to Sky Mounties say Stanislav Volo has been found alive, walking himself to safety after a massive search this past week near Squamish. Before his return, the 43-year-old got off the Sea to Sky gondola late Sunday morning, aiming to hike the challenging Mount Haybrick Loop. He went missing after failing to catch the gondola back down that day. Rescuers in Nepal continue to find survivors 10 days after devastating floods hit the Asian country. Separate operations over the past day have seen a Chinese man and a woman pulled out of the mud. Yesterday, a man was rescued from a hydro power tunnel, bringing the total to 3 workers pulled alive from the Trishuli project. Here's ABC's foreign correspondent, Lama Hassan.
1: Stranded survivors using a makeshift zipline and basket to ferry people and vital supplies across the still raging Trishuli River.
2: Our search and rescue operation is going on.
1: With more than 5,000 still missing.
3: And in a race against time, oxygen now is being pumped into other blocked hydroplant tunnels in hopes of helping more survivors.
0: At least 1,300 people were killed in the August 26 floods. An estimated 5,000 remain missing. Federal Tories have launched their Conservatives for Canada campaign ahead of Alberta's referendum. The drive seeks to encourage Albertans to vote to remain in Canada. Albertans will vote on whether they want to remain a province or begin the process to hold a referendum on separation on October 19th. Conservative leader Pierre Poilievre said earlier this summer his caucus would be campaigning against separation. Elsewhere, 5 legislators who quit the BC Conservatives have committed to forming a new party that they say offers a stable, serious alternative to the governing NDP. The move comes amid weeks of upheaval in the official opposition. In a joint statement, Rosalind Bird, Bruce Bannman, and Alia Warba say they're joining the yet-to-be-named party formed by Peter Miliband and Ian Paton. They're among 9 legislators who have quit the Conservative caucus over the past 3 weeks, citing ideological and strategic differences with leader Kerry Lynn Finley. And finally, a mistrial was declared yesterday in the Massachusetts case involving Lindsay Clancy, the mother who admitted to killing her 3 children. Her claim is that she was suffering from postpartum psychosis.

0: So when she did it, ABC's Alex Stone has more.
1: After 5 weeks of testimony and 7 days of deliberations, a trial of Lindsey Clancy ending without a verdict.
2: I don't feel I have any choice but to declare a mistrial.
1: Jurors telling the judge for a third time they could not reach a unanimous decision after one juror disagreed with the rest of the panel on a verdict.
2: We report we are unable to come to a unanimous decision and will not be able to.
1: The judge sent them back to deliberate twice, telling them to follow the law. After a third time, the judge announced he would declare a mistrial.
0: The emotionally charged case has sharply divided many and generated intense interest over a month, drawing attention to issues around maternal mental health after childbirth. This is the Canadian Press. In sports, Canadian Leila Fernandez and partner Janice Chen of Indonesia will play Erin Rotliff of New Zealand and Adila Suciati of Indonesia in today's second round of women's doubles at the U.S. Open in New York. Fernandez out of the singles competition, losing in three sets to third-seeded American Jessica Pegula in the third round of the Grand Slam of the year yesterday. Meanwhile, Denis Shapovalov's men's singles run at the Open is also over. The Richmond Hill, Ontario native losing his third round match in four sets to eight-seeded American Ben Shelton last night. In Major League Baseball, the Toronto Blue Jays are on the road and seeking to boost their win streak to four straight when they play the second set of a three-game weekend series against the Kansas City Royals tonight. Last night, the Jays won the opener of a three-game weekend series against host Kansas City, 9-2. The Jays start the day one game behind the Cleveland Guardians for third in the final American League wildcard berth. From the Canadian Press, I'm Don Mitchell.
3: It's coming up to 8:03. Highway 10 in Riding Mountain National Park is now closed. This closure is due to a motor vehicle accident. Once again, Highway 10 in Riding Mountain National Park closed due to a motor vehicle accident.

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0: From the National Newsroom of the Canadian Press, I'm Don Mitchell. With 50% duties applied to many Canadian exports stateside, some of Canada's mom-and-pop manufacturers are considering moves to the U.S. That includes DFC Woodworks in Kempville, Ontario. It exports about 70% of its furniture to America and subject to a large U.S. duty. Company President Francois Bruneau says he's seriously considering moving manufacturing for his U.S. customers.
1: That's something we take lightly, or it's just the economics is difficult right now, and it's just making it worse.
0: Meanwhile, Canadian wool producers and hobbyists appear to be a group walking away from the U.S. entirely amid the new tariffs from Washington.
2: The U.S. has imposed 50% tariffs on greasy wool imports, as well as some finished wool products. Greasy wool is the raw, unwashed product after a sheep is shorn. Canada lacks the large-scale industrial processing of the U.S. and other countries. That means Canadian producers often rely on foreign mills to transform greasy wool into yarn and other products. More and more Canadian producers are now shipping their raw wool to China and the Czech Republic to evade American tariffs. The chair of the Canadian Wool Council says it comes at a time when wool prices are already on the rise. Jason White, The Canadian Press.
0: Over to the Russia-Ukraine war, Russian President Vladimir Putin ordering a 72-hour pause in strikes on Ukraine's capital, Kyiv. Kremlin spokesperson Dmitry Peskov confirmed the

0: Move today on Russia's TASS news agency. It comes as U.S. Envoy Steve Witkoff and Jared Kushner have arrived in Moscow with the task of trying to revive a stalled push to end Russia's full-scale invasion of Ukraine. The pause was something Ukrainian President Volodymyr Zelensky asked for during the envoy's visit. The conflict, now in its fifth year, has intensified with both sides escalating aerial attacks in recent times. Meanwhile, in the Middle East, Iran is accusing the U.S. of attacking an Iranian tanker near Karg Island in the Persian Gulf. Karg Island is Iran's main oil export terminal and a strategically important hub for Iran's crude shipments. It said the crew was evacuated and there were no casualties. U.S. Central Command has not responded to a request for comment. And restaurateurs in Regina are celebrating the promotion of a pizza style the city can claim as its own. Tourism Regina has launched new merchandise, including keychains and t-shirts that depict a pizza logo in the famous square shape. Jim Baton, the owner of Tumblr's Pizza, says Regina pizza may not be for everyone at first.
1: Regina style isn't Italian style. No disrespect to the Italians. That is a different ball game altogether. And a lot of people, when they first see it, they go, oh, I don't know. Because they see the people on the internet, they're taking a slice of pizza, folding it, and then having a bite of it. That would never happen with our pizza. You need two hands to bring it up to your mouth and to bite it.
0: Baton says it's about time the city promoted its namesake pizza. It originated in 1970 when Greek immigrant brothers opened their first restaurant in the city. This is the Canadian Press. In sports and the CFL, the league-leading Montreal Alouettes rallied in the second half to beat the BC Lions 37-30 at Percival Molson Stadium last night. It means the Winnipeg Blue Bombers will have a chance to move 2 points ahead of the Leos in the CFL's West Division when they play the Saskatchewan Roughriders tomorrow in Regina. All three Canadian Major League Soccer teams are in action today, including the Western Conference-leading Vancouver Whitecaps, who host St. Louis at BC Play Stadium. Elsewhere, Toronto FC hosts the Chicago Fire, while CF Montreal visits the Philadelphia Union. One game in the Northern Super League today, the fourth-place Vancouver Rise host the fifth-place Halifax Tides at Swangard Stadium in Burnaby. The Rise have 23 points, two more than the Tides, who have played two fewer matches. And veteran right-hander Max Scherzer will be on the mound for the Jays tonight against Kansas City's Seth Lugo when the Jays play Game 2 of their three-game weekend set against the Royals. From the Canadian Press, I'm Don Mitchell.

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10: Well, hello, Manitoba, and a very pleasant good morning to you. Welcome to the NCIFM Saturday Morning Mini Loony Pot and Blackout Bingo. A special welcome to all of the listeners on our sister station, ZB 104.7 in the Winnipeg area. My name is Garth Hildebrand. I'm your bingo caller for this morning's games. We will start by playing the Solid Diamond Loony Pot Bingo game before we carry on to the Full House or Blackout game. During the Mini Loony Pot Bingo, we will play for the Solid Diamond. That is the shaded portion of your card, the shaded portion of your card, the one middle B, the three middle I's, all of the N's, the three middle G's, and the one middle O. Five numbers have been drawn out prior to the start of this morning's game. If you want to win the Loony Pot, you will have to complete your solid diamond pattern with the last number that you need, being one of those five Loony numbers that will be announced shortly. If you as a bingo player complete your solid diamond pattern without winning on a mini Loony number, you will instead be awarded the consolation prize. The Mini Loony Pot game is then closed, and the accumulated Loony Pot carried over to the next bingo event, which is next Saturday. The second game is the Blackout game, and that one is not eligible for the Mini Loony Pot prize. Just as a reminder, be sure to check the date on your bingo cards this week. You should have a card dated for today's date, which is September 5, 2026. That should be stamped right on your card. Also, color of your card should be orange. Right now, grab yourself a pen or pencil. Get ready to mark down what the five mini loony numbers are. They are as follows. Under the B, 4. Under the I, 26. Under the N, 37. Under the G, 50. And then under the O, 68. So again, mini loony numbers for today. We have B4. That's the number 4. And then I-26, 26,

0: N3737, G5050, and O68 is 68. So close, right, kids? So close. Just as a reminder, when one of those lucky loony numbers is called out, you will hear the call of our lucky loon, Ernie. He sounds like this. And remember, if you want to win that mini loony pot jackpot, you have to complete your solid diamond pattern on one of those five mini loony numbers that were just announced. You also have to bingo in fewer numbers than anybody else. Right now, time to congratulate the winners of last week's bingo games. The consolation prize for August 29, 2026 was a $2,600 win for Alice Sais out of the paw. She won that $2,600. Congratulations as well to the winners in the blackout game. Winner, that is. $1,500. Shirley Shannon, Stony Mountain. She was the sole recipient there of that $1,500 prize. So congratulations to all of our bingo winners. Thank you, everybody in NCI country, for playing along. This week, the Mini Loony Pot sits at $171,553. There is a consolation prize this week, $2,700. $1 from each and every card that we sell, we add that to our jackpot. The jackpot can grow up to a maximum of $500,000. Once the jackpot reaches the $500,000 mark, then $1 from each and every card sold gets added to the next jackpot prize. Number to call if you have a bingo to report. Here it is, 204-224-2273. It is your responsibility as a bingo player to advise NCIFM that you have a bingo, and you must do so no later than 12 o'clock noon, Tuesday, September 8th. Once again, 12 noon, Tuesday, September 8th, to call in to claim that bingo. NCI Development Corporation cannot and will not accept a report of a winning card unless we get it before 12 noon, Tuesday, September 28th. It's a long weekend, remember? That's why it's Tuesday. And again, number to call to report, 204-224-2273. In the unlikely event of both radio transmission and telephone problems prior to the start of the game, the purchase price of bingo cards will be refunded. If radio transmission problems occur during the bingo broadcast, players such as yourself can call for a recap of the numbers in the order in which they were called. We have a toll-free recap hotline, 1-866-677-0808. If you're in the Thompson region, a local number, 204-677-0808. Telephone recap is available shortly after 11 o'clock this morning. We also have a recap on the internet at ncifm.com/bingo. Bingo license number here on NCI is BI625. We'll be right back to fire up the bingo machine and get started with that NCIFM Mini Loony Pot and Blackout Bingo. It's coming up right after these.
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4: Hey, hey, look who's back.
5: Well, hello again. It's me. I have returned. And just as a reminder, before we get started with our bingo here, with the Mini Looney Pot Bingo, that's what we start with. Dab all the numbers that I call out, even if they aren't in your diamond pattern. That's because we use the same set of numbers for the blackout game, which follows the diamond game. And remember, prizes are always awarded based upon whomever completes the pattern in the fewest numbers called. That's enough rules. Let's get the bingo machine fired up. And here we go. We eagerly await the first number. And it is an I. And it is a sweet one. It is 16. Sweet 16, I-16 to open the bingo here on the Labor Day long weekend. I-16, that first number. 1-6, I-16. Then, G-49. G-49-4-9. G-49-4-9. Stick with the G's for the next one. 59-5-9. G-59-5-9. G-59 making your first few numbers I-16, G-49, and then G-59. Back to the eyes. 26. 26. 26, lucky loony number I-26, the fourth number out of the machine. Extra little recap for you there. Go to the middle of your card now. N-32-32. Happy long weekend, everybody. Sorry the weather's so lousy. I-29. Temperatures cooling off from even just yesterday. And an awful lot of rain in the forecast for much of the province. N31. If you are in, let's say, the Paw, OCN, Flin Flon, you might have rain right from today until Wednesday. Not continuous, but at least at times. G-48-4-8. The south of the province, not much different. Winnipeg, it's been raining already. Could rain some tomorrow. Definitely going to rain more Monday. Lots of places seeing rain on the Labor Day Monday. I-25. And then it'll get nice and sunny for Tuesday and Wednesday as all the kids go back to school.

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1: 4-1, N41. N41, 4-1. 4-1. Kind of getting robbed of the last weekend of summer in a sense. Churchill, you're looking pretty okay though. Slight chance of some showers today. It's not going to be warm, but you got sun for Sunday and Monday. Mid to low teens for your temperatures. I-21, 2-1, I-21, I-21, 2-1. So hope you did something fun last weekend, because this weekend, not the greatest way to end the summer. G-51, 5-1, G-51, 5-1, G-51, 5-1, 5-1, G-51, I wasn't here last weekend. Right at this time exactly, I was watching the Wiggles. N44. 4-4, N44, 4-4, N44, 4-4. Big thank you to Cowboy Carl for filling in, calling out the bingo numbers again. And thank you for being here for the Labor Day long weekend. I mean, it's raining. What else are you going to do? 064. 6-4, 064, 064, 6-4, 064, 6-4. You know, somebody could be sweating it out here. Here's 062. 62, 062, 15th number. 062. 62, 062. As soon as we see a B, somebody could have a potential bingo. Doesn't mean it will happen, just that it could. Wanless General Store, fittingly in Wanless, carrying bingo cards for us now. Swing by there if you're in the area to grab them and play along each and every week. I-24, 2-4, I-24, I-24, 2-4, 2-4, I-24. And after that, how about B9? Number 9, B9. There it is, B9. B9, potential for a diamond bingo right there. 204-224-2273. You could draw up a card. That could have all those numbers called. Could be a winner. If it's you, number in the free space of your card. Make sure you have that available when you call in. Another B. It's 11. B11, 1-1. B11, B11, 1-1, B11. If you're over kind of the western edge of the province, like southwestern, like Dauphin and Brandon, you do get kind of a day today. I urge you to go outside and do something. G52, 5-2, G52. G52, 5-2, G52. It's actually set to get pretty warm by like Thursday, Friday. And like temperatures into the mid-20s. We're probably done with the, you know, temps into the 30s for the year. That's pretty normal for September. G53, 5-3, G53, 5-3, G53, 5-3. Most of the festivals and whatnot are all behind us. I know that the Mennonite Heritage Village in Steinbeck does their Fall on the Farm event on Monday, but bring an umbrella if you're planning to go to that one. I-23, 2-3, I-23, 2-3, I-23, 2-3, 2-3. There's definitely stuff still coming up. I mean, like Teddy Bear's Picnic, that's coming up on, what, the last weekend of the month? Still stuff to do. N35. 3-5. N35. N35. 3-5. One middle B. Three middle I's. All the N's. Three middle G's. One middle O. That's your diamond pattern.

That's what you got to fill up before you give us a call. Oh, 73. 73 under the O. 73. 73. Just a single lucky loony number has popped up thus far. One of those comes up soonish. Well, that could mean a big prize. Oh, 67. 67. Oh, 67. $171,553 plus a dollar from every card that has been sold this past week. That's what you could win. G47. 47 G47. 47. We're building that blackout or that diamond jackpot back up. Blackout jackpot is $1,800. And that's still pretty okay in my books. G58, 58, 58, G58, 58, G58. But yeah, the big prize, $171,553. Like, just to help wrap your head around that, imagine a loony. You know what a loony looks like, right? Imagine it on your table. And then imagine there's 171,553 of them. It's a lot of loonies. 069. 69 069 69 69 69 204 224 2273 065 65 065 65 065 065. Winnipeg Blue Bombers, big game tomorrow in Regina for the annual Labor Day Classic matchup with the Saskatchewan Roughriders. Here's G57, 57, G57, 57, G57, 57. Win would put the Bombers in second place. They've been playing some pretty good ball as of late. Things looked a little rocky at the start of the season, but they seem to have ironed things out some. N34. 3-4, N34. Your 30th number this morning, N34. 3-4, 3-4. N34, 3-4. N34. Of course, the week after, they'll play the Banjo Bowl in Winnipeg. 075 75 075 75 075. Winnipeg Goldeyes wrapping up their season this weekend, and must have been a heck of a game yesterday. Here's N33. N33, 33, N33, 33, N33. One of the Goldeyes players hit two grand slams. Wasn't enough. Ray Patrick Ditter. Two grand slams. Yet the Goldeyes still lost. 16-11. Here's B8, number 8, B8, B8, number 8, B8, B8, with that win. Their opponent last night, the Goldeyes' opponent, was Kansas City. Kansas City claims the top spot in the division. The Goldeyes will finish second. They'll have a home playoff game this coming Friday. I-22. 1 middle B, 3 middle I's, all the N's, 3 middle G's, 1 middle O. Goldeyes missed the playoffs last year. 070. 70. 070. 70. 070. 70.

Golden Knights kind of took off in the second half of the season. They had a franchise best win streak. Here's B14. 1-4. B14.

0: mid-late July and quite a lot of August. Put them into a good spot. N43, 4-3, N43, 4-3, N43, 4-3, N43. One middle B, three middle I's, all the N's, three middle G's, one middle O. Haven't had any lucky loony numbers come up since it was the fourth number out of the machine, so that certainly wouldn't be the last one that you need in your pattern, which means if anybody's completing their pattern, they'd be looking at a consolation prize of $2,700. But maybe one of those lucky loony numbers will show up. Maybe somebody's on the phone right now. I don't know. We'll find out. Noon on Tuesday. That is when we will know who the winners are. You have until noon on Tuesday. If somebody you know is not playing right now but has cards, they can check them over the weekend, the holiday Monday, early Tuesday, doesn't matter. As long as a call comes in to the bingo line here at NCIFM before noon on Tuesday. Don't leave it till the last minute. Get the call in early-ish. Not too early, though. Like, don't go waking up at, you know, 3:30 in the morning to call in a bingo. Nobody's here. We don't staff the line 24 hours a day. That would be ridiculous. You can leave a voicemail, though. So if you just happen to be up at that time anyway, feel free to call. But don't expect to talk to anybody. One middle B, three middle I's. All the N's, three middle G's, one middle O. We don't have quite enough B's yet. Couldn't have a blackout at the same time. It'll happen some point, but not today. Somebody has called in with a valid bingo, so we turn off the bingo machine for just a little while. And we'll do a recap of those numbers called out. Like I said, not many B's, but a few. Here they are. 8, 9, 11, 14. And that was it. But here's the eyes. 16, 21, 22, 23, 24, 25, 26, 29. The ends now. 31, 32, 33, 34, 35, 41, 43, 44. Into the G's we go. 47, 48, 49, 51, 52, 53, 57, 58, 59. And then our O's. 62, 64, 65, 67, 69, 70, 73, and 75. So there you go. Those are all the bingo numbers we've called out thus far, but there's going to be more when we're back after these.
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It is your best bet. Now on to the blackout game, where we use the same set of numbers from the Mini Loony Pot game and just add on to those. Remember, the winning bingo will occur on the basis of whomever completes the bingo in the fewest numbers called. Blackout jackpot prize, $1,800 in 48 or fewer numbers. We've called out 37, so you got a bit of time. We'll see what happens, right? Consolation prize, if we exceed that 48th number, $1,500. Remember, number to call this morning if you have a bingo to report, 204-224-2273. Once again, 204-224-2273. The bingo machine back up and running. Let's get back to the dabbing. G50. Ouch. G50. G50. Yeah, that's the way it goes sometimes, folks. I-20. And then after that, lucky 13, B13. 1-3, B13. So at least we could have a possible blackout at this point. Didn't have quite enough bees before that bee like Bannock. Shelley's Indigenous Bistro in Maine, they make some good Bannock. Had some at the station here yesterday. N39. And then 074. 74. 1,800, 48 or fewer numbers. Half dozen to go before we get there. I-18. 1-8. I-18. 1-8. We know that the $171,553 jackpot is safe for another week. We'll add a dollar to that from every card sold. We'll find out what we're playing for. N40. And then G54. 5-4. G54. 45th number is G54. York Landing, Split Lake, your ferry is going to run normally over the weekend, but it's going to shut down on Wednesday. You're going to have two trips on Tuesday. You got to do some maintenance there. Here's B3. Number 3, B3. B3. B3. B3, also up north coming. Project on the 391 at the Churchill River there. Going to be working on the bridge there starting up by Tuesday. I-27. Next number up is the cutoff for the blackout bingo. 061. 061-61-061-61-061, 204-224-2273, if you have a bingo to report. B7, number 7, B7. At some point in your life, you've probably

yourself doing something that mostly amounts to a make-work project, a pointless waste of time. I mean, we all had coloring projects in grade 3, right? Here's 072. 72072. You never really like when you have to do something like that. Expend some effort that you basically know is pointless, but it does happen from time to time. B1. Number one, B1. B1. B1. A tribunal in Australia found themselves kind of in that situation. They're in Queensland. Here's B2. Number two, B2. B2. B2. Number two. At issue was a swimming pool. And kind of the edge around the swimming pool. The owner of the pool brought in a company, said, I need you to fix the edge. Here's G60. 60. G60. 60. G60. 60. G60. 204. 224. 2273. If you have a bingo to report. So the company comes in. This is like 5 years ago. They fix the pool. Or at least they try to. Doesn't really work. It's still leaking. Some problem at the edge. So, the owner takes the company to, it's not exactly court, but like a review board of some sort. Says, hey, these guys didn't do a very good job. So the court, not the court, but the board or whatever, looks into it. And they're like, yeah, I guess they didn't. So we're going to order them to pay back the money. $300. Not a lot. Or not pay back the money, but go and fix it. At a cost of about $300. And then immediately after they were done saying that, they said, and now we're going to suspend that because the person who owned the pool has ripped it out. And they took this person to this board about their faulty work on a pool that they have since destroyed. They just wanted the process to go through, I guess. The court had to kind of ask. They called it Sisyphean. All right, we turn off the bingo machine as somebody has called in a valid bingo on the blackout pattern. So let's do a recap of the numbers called out. Let's have a look. Maybe you missed one. Maybe it completed your pattern. If it did, be sure to give us a call and report it. We'll do the B's. 1, 2, 3, 7, 8, 9, 11, 13, 14. To the I's, 16, 18, 20, 21, 22, 23, 24, 25, 26, 27, 29. The N's, 31, 32, 33, 34, 35, 39, 40, 41, 43, 44. In the G's, 47, 48, 49, 50, 51, 52, 53, 54, 57, 58, 59, 60, and the O's, 61, 62, 64, 65, 67, 69, 70, 72, 73, 74, 75. There you go. That's all of them. We are all done calling out numbers here on the NCIFM Mini Loony Pot and Blackout Bingo. Big thank you for playing along. If you need a recap of the numbers called out in the order in which they were called, we have options. You can check online right now, ncifm.com/bingo.
If you don't like that, we have a toll-free recap hotline.

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0: back. Good morning. It's the Métis Hour Times 2 here on the NCIFM Radio Network, brought to you, of course, by the Manitoba Métis Federation, where the president is David Chartrand. We'll hear from him top of the next hour. Joining me, Cowboy Carl Thomas.
1: Yeehaw, good morning. Yeah, long time no see.
0: I know.
1: Haven't seen you since August. Yeah, last month, yeah.
0: I've been gone for a couple of weeks, but yeah. Lots of stuff going on, and I'm happy to be back. It's good to be in the studio again. Thank you to Courtney Lynn, who filled in for me, and also DJ St. Germain. Thanks for holding down the fort with Cowboy Carl.
1: Yeah.
0: And yeah, let's get underway. There's some great music to be had. Here's the Gaudry Boys starting us off with Spanish Two-Step.

0: That was the Goju Boys with the Spanish Two-Step here on the Métis Hour Times 2. Number to call, toll-free anywhere in Canada, 1-877-624-8255. That's 1-877-624-8255.
1: And in the city of Winnipeg, 788-1055. That's 204-788-1055.
0: All right. Yeah, I was at St. Madeline Days a couple weeks ago. It was so great to see everybody out there. It was a really good time, really great entertainment, and it was nice to meet some of our new listeners. Some of our listeners for the first time, I should say. They're not new listeners. They've been listening for a long time, but it was nice to meet them all. They came up and said hello, and I'm I was very pleased to meet them all.
1: Yeah, great to hear. Mm-hmm. Yeah.
0: They talked about you, too.
1: Oh, yeah.
0: How's the cowboy? it was a really good time. And so I just wanted to thank them for inviting me out to St. Madeline. That was my second one. And very important. And like I said, lots of fun. So thank you for that. All right. Time for more music. We're going to take your calls in just a few moments. And we have an entrepreneur that will be joining us soon and telling us all about their business. So in the meantime, here's Morgan Grace with Pelican Reel.

0: Morgan Grace, the pride of Selkirk, Manitoba, Pelican Reel here on the Métis Hour.
1: Yeah, if I'm not mistaken, isn't her mom in Nashville right now with Desiree Dorian?
0: Leroy Constant.
1: Leroy Constant, Jason Lapine. Yeah.
0: Keith and Karina,
1: Keith too,
0: it's,
1: yeah.
0: It's the pre-wedding festivities.
1: Yeah. Yeah, that's right. Yeah, actually, I saw that on Facebook.
0: And, yeah. I actually saw Desiree performing in one of the local bars.
1: Oh, yeah.
0: Yeah, so we're gonna play that song that she was singing out there for our classic country song.
1: Oh.
0: Coming up.
1: Okay.
0: Yeah.
1: Yeah, sure.
0: I'll just
1: delete the few that I put in there. But anyway, do you remember what it is?
0: Yes, I do.
1: Oh, okay.
0: I'll tell you in a few seconds.
1: Okay, yeah.
0: All right, let's head to the phones. Hello, yeah. Métis Hour.
1: Let's see here.
0: Hello.
2: Hello.
0: Oh, Charlene again.
1: Yeah.
0: You're number one today.
2: Yes, I am. I'm having a hard time with my radio here. I'm in the city.
0: Oh.
2: And I don't know what I did. My DVD machine pushed out, and now I can't get it back in. So.
0: Okay.
2: How are you guys doing?
0: We're doing good.
2: Yeah, it's raining. I didn't know that.
0: Yeah, we do.
2: Yeah, I'm getting ready to head out to Santa Rent in a while. Anyways, I just wanted to say happy birthday to my very good friend, Sylvia Pearson. It's her birthday tomorrow.
0: Happy birthday.
2: She's going to be 64. Did you guys want to sing her happy birthday there, cowboy?
1: What's her name again?
2: Sylvia.
1: Sylvia?
2: Sylvia Pearson.
1: Oh, okay. Yes. Okay, here we go. Happy birthday to you. Happy birthday to you. Happy birthday, dear Sylvia. Happy birthday to you and many more.
2: Thank you so much.
1: Yeah, you're welcome.
2: I just want to say hi to everybody out in Santa Rita. I'll be going out in a while. I don't know why with this weather, but I'll be heading out. And I want to just say hi to Joe, who's out in Santa Rita right now, and my friend Benji Bosch, and today, and my other friends out in, I know they're listening, so I can't forget, Denise and Brian out in Ericsdale. And also to Barb and Dave. So hi, you guys. Hope you're having a good weekend. Long weekend. Our last long weekend of the summer.
0: Mm-hmm.
2: Crazy. And I also want to say hi to Jules DeJarlis and my friend Judy LaValle and Diane DeMarc, the ones I've been missing to say hi to. And Tracy Allard and all her family. And if anybody else is having a birthday, wish you a happy birthday also. There's a few birthdays this month that I've got coming up, so... I know Ken's is coming up September 19th and my granddaughter September 19th. My ex-husband September 20th and his wife September 20th. You thought I'd throw that in. Anyways, if I'm missing anybody, I'm in a rush here, so I'll let you guys get on with your weekend and you just have a wonderful weekend. And if I didn't say hi, Gary Bruce. That's about it. I'll talk to you guys next weekend. Have a wonderful, wonderful weekend and try to stay warm.
0: Okay, same to you.
2: I'm up today. Hey, take care. And cowboy, I haven't said lover boy to you for a while, so you have a good day there.
1: Yeah. Or you could say cover boy, which was the band's name at first, I think. But anyway, yeah.
2: And if I missed anybody's story, I'm just rushing to get out of here.
0: Okay.
2: You guys take care.
0: You
2: have
0: too.
2: Have a wonderful weekend. Mm-hmm. Bye-bye.
0: Bye.
1: Bye. Oh, Métis Hour times two.
2: Yeah.
1: Métis Hour times two.
3: Hello.
1: Hello.
3: How's it going?
1: Not bad, thanks. How about you?
3: Good, good.
1: Yeah. Who's calling?
3: It's Lee calling from West St. Paul.
1: Oh, yeah.
0: Hi, Lee.
3: Hello.
1: Yeah, and who would you like to say hi to?
3: I'd like to say hi to Shirley and Frank. We just played some bingo. And Amber.
1: Mm-hmm.
0: Anyone else?
3: No, that's about it.
0: Okay.
3: Do you guys have the trivia question going on yet?
0: Not yet, but it's coming up soon.
3: All right.
1: Yeah.
0: All right.
1: Thanks a lot for calling, Lee.
3: Yeah, thank you.
1: You're
3: have
1: welcome.
3: A good day.
1: Yeah, you too. Thanks.
3: Goodbye.
1: Bye now.
0: Bye now. All right, let's get some more music. We've got Patty Labarue up. She's got the Lord McDonald's reel.

0: All right, that's Courtney Michelle and Boots McCollum with a traditional fiddle tune, and I wasn't quite sure I know it, but I can't think of the name.
1: Oh, yeah, neither can I.
0: I know one of our listeners will tell us, fill us in, tell us what it is.
1: Yeah. Would you like for me to screen that call?
0: Sure.
1: Yeah.
0: I'll take this one okay. In the meantime. Hello, Maytiar.
2: I know it'll be Clark.
0: Hello.
2: Yeah, this is Gee.
0: Hey, Gee.
2: How's it going?
0: Going good. How are you?
2: Not too bad. There's a barbecue on Isabel and Ross at the convenience store there.

0: At which store? Sorry.
1: On Isabel and Ross. There's a barbecue going on.
0: Oh, cool.
1: For people that shop at the store there.
0: Oh, okay.
1: And I want to say hello to my friends from Blood Dane and Poplar River and Sandy Bay.
0: Okay.
1: And say hello to Derek Cook, one of my good friends.
0: Okay, we'll do that. You have a good weekend.
1: You too.
0: Okay.
1: Bye.
0: Bye.
2: ATR times two.
3: Hello?
2: Hello. Hi. Who's this?
3: This is Darlene from OCN.
2: Hi, Darlene.
3: From OCN. I'd like to say happy birthday to my oldest daughter. She lives in Winnipeg. Her name is Verna. It's her birthday today.
2: Oh, yeah.
3: Can you happy sing her birthday. Happy birthday?
2: Verna?
3: Verna.
2: Yeah. Okay. Here we go. Happy birthday to you. Happy birthday to you. Happy birthday, dear Verna. Happy birthday to you and many more.
3: Yeah. Okay. Thank you.
2: You're welcome.
3: Bye.
2: Bye now.
0: Bye. Do we have Susan on the line?
2: We sure do.
0: Okay. We're going to head to Susan. She's joining us this morning. Susan Champagne Shapiro is the owner of SCS Creative Studio. Thank you for joining us this morning.
4: Oh, thank you for having me. This is such a wonderful experience.
0: Awesome. So you're located out in the Interlake in Gimli, and we were talking a little bit earlier, and you were saying that you were part of the Gimli local, and we had a conversation probably a couple years ago.
4: Yeah, the first time we spoke, you had done a remote interview on our first annual Gimli Red River Métis Day.
0: Mm-hmm.
4: It was a wonderful experience, and I'm glad to be able to be on with you again.
0: Well, I'm glad that you're here telling us all about your business. So tell us a little bit about what SCS Creative Studio does.
4: Well, SCS Creative Studio started almost 3 years ago, and it started small, just doing some promotional items and social media content creation.
0: Mm-hmm.
4: But it has since grown. I'm now doing web design, web management, social media management, events, doing more graphic design and video creation, and that's one area that I want to expand in.
0: Okay. Well, that sounds very interesting. And what made you go that route?
4: Well, it actually started that I was working for a company about 3 years ago, and I started working more into the marketing, organizing trade shows, creating promotional items. And what I found was that I really liked getting back to my creative side.
0: Mm-hmm.
4: I was a teacher and educator, and I studied in theater, film, and French. And I was glad to be able to kind of tap back into that creative side of myself. And then I started doing a couple of little projects, and I really enjoyed seeing how I had helped these two Red River Métis women entrepreneurs realize their idea.
0: Mm-hmm.
4: So that was very rewarding. And as a result, I went, well, I think I could make a business out of this. And I started small. Wasn't easy, but it's been growing, both financially and with clients. Mm-hmm. And I think I'm in a positive direction.
0: Oh, that's amazing. Because I know, and we talked about this as well, like I've always wanted to own my own business, but I'm a little frightened, you know, not having that steady kind of paycheck, and it's a little bit scary, but you just jumped in with both feet. Have you accessed any help, either through the Red River Métis Business, LRCC initiatives, or any of that?
4: Yeah, I did explore the financial programs, and I worked with the business entrepreneurial program and did a workshop with them. And then as I kept going on, it just, and this isn't a negative, but, you know, there are sometimes some setbacks and program changes and your life gets on hold. So I decided eventually to just move ahead and did the funding myself. However, I do have plans for future growth, and so I know that they're there to help out financially for expansion.
0: Mm-hmm.
4: But they've also provided so much support in many other ways. They've been providing workshops, business resources, you know, networking opportunities, and I think the biggest one is connections with other entrepreneurs.
0: Right.
4: So maybe not financial help at this time, but they

0: other help was enormously helpful for me.
1: Right. Well, that's interesting. And like I said, I know they've been offering a lot of these workshops and stuff, and it looks very interesting. So I'm glad that you've had some support in that respect.

0: Am I still learning? Am I still enjoying? So 5 years from now, I see myself doing more of the creative side, video and film production, because I also do write plays and songs and poems, and working on a play right now. And I'd love to see other Indigenous people be able to tell their stories through video.
1: Right. Well, that's amazing. I think it's great that you're out there. I think that anyone who's maybe a small startup themselves and looking for some support developing their website, etc., should really reach out to you, Susan. Tell us where we can reach you.
0: You can reach me at Susan@sbscreativestudio.ca, and my website is sbscreativestudio.ca. Mm-hmm. You can reach out to me both that way. That's the easiest way, and I'll get back to you as quickly as possible.
1: Okay. And is there any other advice you might want to give anyone out there, or anything, any last thoughts you'd want to share with the audience?
0: Well, I know that it can be really scary, and I was fortunate that I have a part-time job, mm-hmm. so I have a little bit of security there as well as another income. So when I hear entrepreneurs that can face these challenges of how am I going to pay the bills next year, I think that these are very brave people. I wanted to start a business many, many times, many years ago, but didn't want to take that risk. I had, child at home, wanted to secure my income. So for them, I would just say, make your plan, take a small step. Don't judge yourself by what other people are doing. Do what you're comfortable with. And sometimes I've heard from some entrepreneurs is that they wanted it all at the beginning. Mm. And so it stopped them because they didn't have the money to do that. And I guess I'm an example where you can start small and then just add as you keep going. And that also gives me the confidence that, okay, there is some income coming in. I can keep it coming in by following my plan.
1: Right.
0: So I think that that's one of the things of the challenges. And just the other one is just make that connection. Make sure you believe in it. And I think most entrepreneurs do believe in what they're doing. Mm-hmm. They just got to... There's a lot of hurdles, for sure, but I'm an optimistic person, and I always say if we help each other, we can all grow at the same time.
1: Oh, that's amazing, and yes, I agree. So thank you so much, Susan, for joining us here this morning.
0: Well, thank you so much for having me, and I'm wishing everybody a great long weekend.
1: Same to you.
0: All right, take care.
1: You too. Bye now. All right, that was Susan Champagne Shapiro in SCS Creative Studio here on the Métis Hour Times 2. So please check her out. All right, we got a trivia challenge question.
2: That's right. And it's for one Métis Hour Times 2 t-shirt. And the question is, during the 2026 St. Madeleine Métis Days, Red River Métis citizens gathered to honor the history and legacy of the historic St. Madeleine community. A special monument was unveiled to help preserve and share the story of what happened to the community. Which day during the celebration was the monument unveiling held? A, Friday, August 21st, B, Saturday, August 22nd, or C, Sunday, August 23rd?
1: Oh, I know. Pick me. All right, we're going to get underway with some more music. Lord MacDonald's Reel, here's the Métis Fiddler Quartet.

0: All right, that's the Métis Fiddler Quartet and Lord McDonald's Reel here on the Métis Hour Times 2. Heading to the phones. Hello, Métis Hour.
1: Good day.
0: Good day. Who's this?
1: Fast Turning Horse.
0: Oh, my goodness. Silas.
2: Yeah, from OCN.
1: Yes.
0: Yeah. I've been in OCN a couple times, and I still haven't run into you, Silas.
1: Yeah, I know. That's what I was saying. I said, oh, man, isn't my only Clark here? And I was trying to go, but Edwin Jeb said hi for me.
0: Yeah, he did. So I told him to say hi to you back.
1: Yes, and nice to have you back.
0: Thank you.
1: Yes, and I'd like to say hi to my children, all my children. And I went in Norway House, Victoria. And holy smokes, you guys got me in the spot. Okay, I gotta be.
0: You got this.
1: Okay, I'd like to say hi to OCN. And like I always say, if you don't have any haters, find them. You know, like, I love the feeling, you know, I love the feeling. And, yeah, going out to all the drivers, drive right, you know, drive right on the road, you guys. And I know you guys, I know it's really, really hard driving, but, hey, keep on. And, Cowboy?
2: Yes, Silas.
1: I can't forget about you.
2: Oh, okay.
1: You give me my T-shirts, you know, and I'm proud to wear my Métis times. And I'd like to meet David Sartre.
0: Yeah, for sure.
1: I would love to meet him, you know. And a lot of people see a lot of things in me, and it's wow, man. And, it's supposed to get put in the spot again. Okay, you guys have a good day. And I'm in the spot there.
2: Oh, yeah.
1: Have a good day.
0: You
1: have a good
0: too.
1: Day, Cowboy.
0: Take
2: you
0: care.
2: You too, thanks.
1: Bye.
0: Bye now.
2: Métis Hour times 2.
3: Hello.
2: Oh, hi.
3: Hi.
2: Sounds familiar. Who's this?
3: You know.
2: Oh, Chantel?
3: Yeah.
2: Oh, okay, yeah.
3: Hi.
0: Hi there.
3: How are you?
2: Pretty good, thanks.
3: Good. I'd like to answer the trivia, please.
2: Didn't you just win not too long ago?
3: No, that was in June.
2: Oh, okay, that long ago. Wow, how time flies.
0: Right?
3: Yes, yeah.
2: Wow. Anyway, yeah, so do you know the answer, or?
3: Can you read it again, please?
2: Yeah, sure. Which day during the celebration was the monument unveiling held? A, Friday, August 21st, B, Saturday, August 22nd, or C, Sunday, August 23rd?
3: C.
2: C, you said?
3: Yes.
2: I'm afraid that's incorrect. Sorry about that, Chantel.
3: Okay, thank you.
0: Good try. Bye.
3: Bye-bye.
0: Hello, Métis Hour.
4: Good morning.
0: Good morning.

0: How are you, Lyman?
1: Good. A shout out to Denise Thomas, Joanne Remillard, Curtis and Tracy St. Germain, Jerry Norman, Charlene Bilbo, Bill and Sylvia, Dave and Cindy, mm-hmm. Terry Spence, Kelly and Kim Novak, Jill Allen, and Kim Stelmach.
0: All right.
2: Yeah. Go Bombers.
1: Yeah, go Bombers.
0: That's
1: for sure.
0: All right. Bye now.
2: Yeah.
0: You got him.
2: Also, there was something I thought about asking him. I probably would have got him on that.
0: Oh,
2: and,
0: sorry.
2: That was about if he's ever seen the movie Ferris Bueller's Day Off.
0: Uh-huh.
2: Because it's just what happened was I just found out that the guy who plays the dad of Ferris Bueller, his real first name is Lyman.
0: Oh.
2: Yeah. Anyway, so, yeah.
0: Good fun movie trivia for you.
2: Yeah.
0: Right here on the Matey Hour.
2: Yeah.
0: We got to take a break. When we come back, we'll hear more great music. We've got Ray St. Germain coming up as well. And you're listening to the Matey Hour Times 2, brought to you by the Manitoba Matey Federation. The president is David Chartrand. He'll give his report at the top of the hour.
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0: Woo-hoo. Here's the whiskey train here on the Métis Hour Times 2. That was Ray St. Germain, of course, our beloved legend. And it's good to hear his voice every now and then. Anyway, numbers to call, toll free anywhere in Canada, 1-877-624-8255. That's 1-877-624-8255.
1: And in the city of Winnipeg, 788-1055. That's 204-788-1055.
0: All right. Heading back to the phones. Hello, Métis Hour.
2: Good morning.
0: Oh, good morning, Shirley.
1: Shirley, yeah. We got your picture up over here.
0: Right here in the studio with us.
1: Yeah.
2: Oh.
0: Thank you.
2: I just wanted to know if you got Bonnie's gift.
1: Who, me? Or Naomi?
2: Naomi.
1: Oh, okay. That's what I thought.
0: Not yet, I don't think.
2: Oh, it should be coming.
0: Oh, okay. I'll ask them.
2: We did something for your birthday, Naomi.
0: Oh, thank you.
2: Nice. And Carl gets a little something, too.
1: Oh, well, gee, thanks.
2: You're welcome, buddy.
1: Yeah.
2: Huh. Yeah.
0: Oh, that's sweet of you, Shirley.
2: Yeah.
1: It sure is. Yeah.
0: I'm going to put Carl in charge of printing the picture to send to you because apparently I've failed at that. So we're gonna get that done.
1: Also, Shirley.
2: Yes.
1: Would you happen to know a lady by the name of Barb in Flint Flon? Any Barb? Any ladies named Barb? Or Barbara? Oh, okay, you don't. Okay.
2: I know a few.
1: Would Barb Hopkinson be one of them?
2: I'm not sure if I know her, Carl.
1: Oh, okay. Anyway, no, it's just... anyway, I used to be in Flin Flon. That's why I asked.
2: Okay.
1: Yeah, but anyway.
0: Who would you like to say hi to today?
2: You and Carl.
0: Mm-hmm. Hello.
2: And all the staff at NCI.
0: Okay.
2: And a friend in Nepal, David.
1: Mm-hmm. Anybody else? Yeah.
2: I hope you both have a good day.
0: Thank you.
2: And I enjoy listening to your music.
0: Thanks.
1: Yeah. Thank you very much.
2: Yeah, you're welcome. Have a good day.
0: You too.
1: You as well. Thanks.
0: Bye, Shirley.
2: Yeah, bye, Naomi and Carl.
1: Yeah, take care, Shirley. Métis Hour Times.

0: two.
1: Hello.
0: How are you, Cowboy Carl?
1: Not bad, thanks. How about you?
0: How's Naomi doing now?
2: Tickety-boo. How are you?
1: Yeah.
0: I'm okay. I'd like to say happy belated birthday to my brother-in-law, Dave Norman.
2: Okay.
0: It was his birthday last Saturday. And I'd like to say hi to my sister, Simone. And I'd to try this tribute question.
2: Okay.
1: Oh, wait a minute. Your sister, Simone, she recently won, if I'm not mistaken.
0: Yeah, she did.
1: Yeah. And what's her name again?
0: She, Simone. Norman.
1: No, no, your name. You're Norman, yeah. Yeah, I'll be Dirk.
0: That's my sister, Simone. That one.
1: Yeah, that's right, yeah.
2: What's your name, we're asking?
0: My name is Cowboy Carl Moses, Marcel Pilon.
2: Oh, Marcel. Right.
1: Yeah. Okay, so do you have the answer?
0: What's that?
1: What is the answer to the trivia?
0: Well, what's the trivia question?
1: Yeah, basically it's on what day was the unveiling? C was incorrectly guessed, so it's either A, Friday, August 21st, or B, Saturday, August 22nd.
0: B.
2: Congratulations.
1: Yeah, congratulations, Marcel.
2: You're absolutely right.
0: Thank you very much, Naomi.
2: Is there anyone you want to say hi to before we put you on hold?
0: Oh, I just want to say hi to all the staff at NCI.
2: Okay, sounds good. We're going to put you on hold.
0: I love you guys.
2: We love you too. All right, put you on hold. There we go. And that's right. During the 2026 St. Madeleine Days, Madeleine Métis Days, President David Chartrand joined Rosalie Boucher Drilich, one of the oldest living descendants of St. Madeleine, to unveil a new monument commemorating the historic Red River Métis community. The unveiling represents more than remembering the past. With the return of St. Madeleine land to the Red River Métis, the monument stands as a symbol of remembrance, resilience, and renewed hope for future generations. You can visit mmf.mb.ca/mmf-spotlight to read our recap of this year's St. Mary... Oh boy, I can't talk. To read our recap of this year's St. Madeleine Heritage Local Métis Day festivities. And we all know that St. Madeleine was burned to the ground by the government about 100 years ago. And then, you know, people were forced off their land to make way for farmers, which was really, really sad. So,
1: yeah.
2: But awesome festivities celebrating the fact that the land has now been returned. So, Chi McGuich. All right, here is some Jerry McIver now with the real McIver.

0: All right, that's Jerry McIver with The Real McIver here on the Métis Hour Times 2. Heading to the phones. Hello, Métis Hour.
1: Oh.
0: Nobody? Hello, Métis Hour.
2: Hello?
0: Hi, who's this?
2: This is Silas.
0: Uh-oh.
1: Oh, faster running horse again.
2: Fast running horse.
1: Or yes. Fast running horse.
2: Yes. How do you want to say it? The fastest? Hey, Cowboy, yeah, somebody beat me to my T-shirt and...
1: I just wanted to say,
2: like to say hi to our chief and our counselors. Hey, you know, and I like to say hi to OCN. Right on, you guys.
0: Okay.
2: Keep it up.
0: Thanks, Silas.
2: Love you guys. Bye. Love you guys.
0: Love you too. Bye.
2: Oh.
0: Oops. Oh my goodness.
1: Yeah.
0: Take that one.
1: Métis Hour times two.
3: Good morning.
1: Oh, good morning,
0: Miss Fern.
1: Well, I'll be darned. I was just thinking about you.
3: Me too. I always think about you. Boy, that's good. You know you think about me. That's good. Yes. High five to you. Yeah. Good morning to Sunny today. Good morning to my partner, Doug. And say hi to my daughter, Sheena, my son-in-law, Tyrone. Say hi to my beautiful grandchildren, Tyshondra, Troy, and Hemi. Say hi to my pets. I have baby cat, and I have Maverick, and we lost Chuck. So that's okay. We only have two animals now. And say hi to my loving family, Denise, Olga, and Lucille. And say hi to my brothers, Darcy, Percy, and Leon. And say hi to all my aunties, my uncles, everybody that's listening, especially the ones in Pine Creek and they're enjoying their powwow. I'm going to tell you, please, everybody, pray for my sister, Denise. My sister, Denise, is fighting bad sickness, and she's on her last of, I don't know how to say it, but pray for her. Pray for us to have more strength, and for my sister, Denise. She's very sick in St. Rose Hospital. Right now, I'm making soup and bannock, so I'm taking it there at 2 o'clock, and... just say a prayer for us. It's very hard. Say a prayer for my sister.
0: Yeah, we'll do that.
3: And God bless everybody. I love you all. I love you and always. I'll phone forever. And be strong for everything. And God bless. God is the one that does everything here in this world. And just enjoy the day and keep going and pray for us for today and the rest of the day and for the rest of every year and every day.
0: All right.
3: I love everybody because I pray for everybody. I love you, Naomi. Thank you for taking my call, Jimmy Wetch. And have a good day. I had the trivia, but it's okay.
0: Next one.
3: Thank you. I love you all. Say hi to the Furlands and everybody that's listening. Whoever I missed, I love you all. Coming from Fern and Doug and Evan Flo. Thank all you, Jimmy right. Wetch. Have a good day.
0: You too. Bye.
3: Bye. Bye.
1: Okay.
0: All right. Pardon me.
1: Yeah.
0: We've got our classic country song coming up. And like I said, it's going to be the one that Desiree Dorian performed last night in Nashville at one of the establishments along the strip there. And she did such a good job. No, I don't think Tootsie's. Okay. But yeah. Anyway, we're going to play that for you. It's she did Tanya Tucker's Delta Dawn. And she sounded amazing. So have a great time preparing to get married and all that fun stuff. So we're going to take a short break, though, before we do. And you're listening to the Métis Hour Times 2, brought to you by the Manitoba.

0: 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He's coming up at the top of the hour.
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9: 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Dear.

0: All right, Tanya Tucker with Delta Dawn. Good throwback to classic country for our buddy and our pal, Teresa Lorto, otherwise known as Tree Branch. But now it's time for the president of the Manitoba Métis Federation, David Chartrand. Good afternoon.
1: How are you doing?
0: I'm good. How are you?
1: Could be better.
0: Uh-oh.
1: I could have won the lotto.
0: Oh,
1: didn't happen.
0: Darn.
1: He said I went to the casino a little while last night and got my rear end kicked, and I should have known better.
0: Uh-oh.
1: I know. I was sick to myself this morning when I woke up, so.
0: Mm.
1: But that's happened. And I don't drink, I don't smoke, so
0: yeah.
1: Once in a while I got to spoil myself, I guess.
0: Mm-hmm.
1: But I hate losing. So you had Susan Champagne Chaperio on the show?
0: I did, yeah.
1: And how did it turn out? Good?
0: Yeah, it was really good. She's got a great business that she, can help other entrepreneurs and making, their website and doing social media and all that fun stuff.
1: Oh, excellent. Well, that's good to know. It's all, there are so many of these businesses that we didn't even know existed for decades,
0: I know.
1: And now we have this, Lauren, of course, Felcher, who leads my economic file, along with other, John Kutras and others.
0: Mm-hmm.
1: Joe runs our property management side. But we really look at how we can do our part of helping out those businesses that just need help. I'll give you an example. I was in Pine Falls yesterday.
0: Uh-huh.
1: I got a haircut, and she's a Métis barber, She used to work in Winnipeg, cutting hair, and she lives in Traverse Bay, and she decided to look for a shop in Pine Falls, and she said she drives from Traverse Bay every day, it's about half an hour,
0: mm-hmm.
1: and so she found a shop there, but it's a woman's dressing shop, and the one that owned the business got another job, and so they leased it out to her now, and she tested out the market, and lo and behold, she's got business, a lot of people coming for haircuts, and so now she's Métis, and she's very proud. She got her citizenship card and the rest of it, and so we did have a chance to talk, and as I was getting a haircut, and I did tell her there's a thing called target wage subsidy, which we try to help Métis businesses,
0: mm-hmm.
1: and you can apply for that. I said you could get an employee, and our program that will cover a good portion of that salary. And within a year, and it could cover up to a year or more, as long as you assure the federation and the program that your intention is to hire the person once you finish your training and your partnership.
0: Mm-hmm.
1: So she's grown, and so she's very excited about it. And she said it was meant to be for me to walk into her barber shop. It was brand new. She just opened it. And,
0: oh, really?
1: And she's actually damn good at cutting hair, so... So very, very proud of that. So another Métis business, lo and behold. And that's what we advise a lot of our businesses, trying to shop together, try to buy together. We try to get an insurance system set up for them, benefit programs set up for them, helping them. Because that's what entices employees, Like you need a good benefit program.
0: Mm-hmm.
1: Like we have at the Federation, we have a hell of a good benefit program. I intentionally built that like 27 years ago, I guess, by now. So... intentionally, my goal was to build that because I said we'd never probably keep up with the private sector salary, even government salary.
0: Mm-hmm.
1: But if we have a good benefit

0: program where we cover 100% dental and all the rest of it. People want to come just for that alone and have a good pension plan. So we invested into that, and now we're very, very proud of our program. It's probably one of the best in Canada. And so our salaries have been able to keep up with the competition out there. Mm-hmm. And but now they have a hell of a good benefit program, and our staff are very pleased about it. So is our cabinet and others that have the right to utilize the benefit program. So again, it's important that you look at the business side and all angles and see how we can support them, and we're going to continue that. So we have nearly 1,000 businesses registered to us now that work with us, and we're having an upcoming conference. I don't have the date in front of me here, but there's another conference, the Red River Economic Conference, I think, Business Conference is called, or something like that. I know that will be taking place, and I'm very pleased to say that the guys do a great job, John Koutras and his team, and our businesses are really proud to show up. And even last time I was there, I don't know if you were there, now, this young kid, he's only, 13 or something, he's got his own business cutting wood, and he's got practically has a little tiny sawmill now. And
1: oh, that's amazing.
0: I know. I'm just so impressed. And he made me buy wood in front of everybody. I couldn't say no. He said, "Can you buy my wood? I have a lot of wood I've cut already, and I know you deliver free wood to the senior citizens," he said. "And I have some damn good dry wood," he said.
1: Aww.
0: So we ended up buying his wood from him.
1: His strategy.
0: We actually hired him. He's going to not work for us, but as a private company, that will continue to buy wood from him as long as he keeps on cutting it. And he has, I think, one or two employees. He's only, I think he's 14, 15 now.
1: Wow.
0: And so you see the enthusiasm of the economic-driven process we have as the Métis. We're always pushing hard, and our business community has been solid behind us, and that's what we're all about. And that's what's made the Federation and the Métis people, the Reverend Métis people, strong, because we are very business-inclined people. Now, birthdays. Let's get past some birthdays.
1: Okay.
0: I have happy 50th birthday going to Chris Brown, general manager of the Lake Mantle Resort. Of course, I'll be there today. We have a golf tournament at 3 o'clock for my mother. I think the 14th or 15th annual. And as I said to the story before, we started a went to a golf course in Gilbert Plains because I was trying to keep the family together after my mom passed at the hospital. There was a lot of sad and a lot of crying, and so let's not go our separate ways because we won't see each other for a year or so. Let's just go golf and have a barbecue, and I don't care if you don't know how to golf. Let's just go. So we all went. There's about 40, 50 of us, and ever since then we've been gathering ever since every year. So we bring a lot of friends of the family come, and so they show up, and we'll have usually about 50, and so they'll come again at 3 o'clock today. I'll meet them in Saint Laurent. We're renting that golf course.
1: Oh, nice!
0: And yeah, it's good. And by the way, it's Chris Brown's birthday, mm-hmm. and so he's the general manager there. So happy 50th, Chris! I hope you're listening out in Saint Laurent. He says he's a senior citizen now because he turned 50. He's wrong.
1: He's
0: got to wait a little bit longer. he's trying to probably get to that place that gives you Smitty's. If you had this economy, you're a senior, you got to be 55. You have to be 55, Chris, before you get the discount.
1: Actually, I think at South Beach Casino, you're considered an elder at 50.
0: Really?
1: Yeah, so you can get that discount for a meal.
0: But if you want to talk about senior, being a senior citizen, Chris Brown, I hope you're listening. Happy 104th birthday.
1: Oh, my goodness.
0: Going to Emma Dudium. We're celebrating her birthday on September 8th, and my office is listening. I'm sure you'll be sending a gift to her, a beautiful gift, 104 years old.
1: That's amazing.
0: Wow. Yeah. Happy birthday. You know, I wish Ray was here. He'd be singing through the microphone right now and just making her smile if she's listening. So, again, on behalf of your president and all your nation, happy 104th birthday, Emma.
1: Wow.
0: Birthday to Sharon Sharper and Kevin Janai's wife, who's celebrating her birthday on Wednesday, September 9th. Mm-hmm. How old she is. Happy 30th birthday to Christian Boyer of St. Eustache, celebrating his birthday on Wednesday, September 9th. Happy 72nd birthday to Lucille Ross of St. Eustache, celebrating her birthday on Thursday, September 10th. Happy birthday, Lucille. Happy 89th birthday to Herb Boyer of St. Eustache, who's celebrating his birthday on Thursday, September 10th. I like going to St. Eustache. They always give me eggs, farm eggs. I just love that.
1: Oh, nice.
0: I love homes. Like the other day I was driving to

0: we paid. And I love markets. I love markets. And then I seen a place that was selling corn. I love corn. So I just pulled off to the side on my way to work and got myself some corn. And it's still in the truck. I'll pull it out today. And I won't eat it today because I'll be in a golf tournament in St. Laurent. But tomorrow, I guarantee I'll be munching on some corn.
1: Nice.
0: Happy 29th birthday is going to Logan Orning of St. Eustache again, celebrating his birthday on Thursday, September 10th. And so, well, Chris just texted me, said he's listening, and he's done an excellent job. And if you want a great golf course to go to, you got to go to Lake Manitoba Resort. Chris has done an amazing job in the golf course. Our greens are perfect. Our challenges. There's also somebody just won, I think, 10,000 the other day. There's a hole in one shot you can make there.
2: Oh, yeah.
0: You buy a ball, I think, $2. I told him to sell it for $5 and make it more competitive. Mm-hmm. Make the money go faster, right? And $10,000 is we start off with, and somebody is donated to us, and we start off at 10, and every time you put money in there, it keeps on growing. And so, but somebody did pull it off and did a hole in one. It took over 10 grand with him. And so kudos to him, and he took 10,000 away and smiling like hell, I'm sure, that day.
2: No kidding.
0: They don't have to worry about me, trust me. I'll never get in close enough. I'm lucky if I hit the fairway, in fact, or the greens. So anyways, but sometimes I get a good shot. Anyways, happy Labor Day, long weekend, too. This is, of course, it started in 1894, and this is a time we all celebrate. So we have, of course, certain holidays in this country, Victoria Day and 1845, Canada Day in 1879. So I'm looking forward to everybody having a time with family and take the time to make a phone call to your mom or your dad or your grandpa or your grandma. You know, don't be afraid to call one of your relatives and say, hello, I'll have a long weekend, mm-hmm. and have a chat with them, because a lot of times people get lonely and we get so busy in our lives. And like I say, sometimes on the show, we're lucky we see each other at funerals or weddings or, you know, just events, Christmas maybe, but it's not the same. You know, it's sometimes it takes, just pick up the phone and call. I heard my younger brother, give you an example, my younger brother, I haven't seen him in years, and I get very upset with him because that's how my mom raised us. So from my perspective, I want to make it clear that when I see him, if I do see him today, he's going to get hell from me, because he lives in Alberta, and he got married, he moved out there, and we rarely ever see him. He's the youngest of the family, so... He does keep in contact with my sister, Rita, and others, but maybe he doesn't keep in contact with me because I give him hell. So he doesn't call me. That's why he doesn't call me. But I will have some words with him today if I see him, I tell you. Anyways, Chris has said there's two hole-in-ones now, so it doesn't tell me what the prizes are, but anybody can win that. And if you're out there, don't be afraid to stop at the golf course and have a good game and have a chance to win some big prizes. That's a regular event every day. They're available to the golfers. Mm-hmm. And so it's a fantastic golf course.
2: They're
1: wrapping up the season too with the men's open on Friday.
0: Oh, okay.
1: 10,000 in prizes. So
0: where?
1: At the golf course.
0: What golf course?
1: Lake Manitoba Resort.
0: I just wanted you to see. That's why. That's excellent. So I'll have a chance to see what's going on there. Like I don't have a chance to see a lot of these smaller things that happen. Well, they're big in many ways, but there's so much things I'm responsible for. I don't know the everyday stuff that happens, but Chris does a hell of a job there, so I'm very proud. And there's a beautiful pro shop we have there. I'm sure we'll have a big sales given fall's coming, and as you said, they'll be closing up the season to make sure we save the greens and protect our cutting zones and make sure that everything works out well. There's a good restaurant too, top-notch food there. I'm very, very surprised the last time I was there. We're working on getting some slot machines in there, and that should be happening in the near future.
1: Cool.
0: Also on the other business, there's also an RV park there. And if anybody wants to look for a new RV location, mm-hmm. have a golf course right in front of you, a beach not far away from you, a beautiful stores of commodities available in the town of Saint-Laurent, and you could have some beautiful privacy, and then direct water sewer hookup, direct. So you push it into your RV, and you don't worry about septic, and it's gone right directly to the lagoon, and we spent quite a bit extra money to build that, so people can live like they're away, like the Rogers thing, eh? you get the Rogers phone. It says, phone like you're at home. So park your RV and you'll be at home when you flush your toilet. You don't have to worry about no septic.

0: cleaning just goes right out into the lagoon. So
1: nice.
0: And as I said, and they're big lots. They're actually very big lots. Updating the first time over, I always give updates. First time home purchase program. We're at one. Last time was 1,597, if you recall. 1,593. Apologize. Now it's 1,623 families bought their houses.
1: Oh, that's amazing!
0: Isn't that amazing? It gives me goosebumps.
1: Yeah.
0: It just does, and it just shows you that our people want to plan a better future for our kids and our families, and we want to make sure that we are ahead of the game and that we can leave something for our children that was taken from us and robbed from us in 1870 when they chased us off our lands and our homes. And so now that the actual investment into Canada's GDP, actually through mortgages, there's $423 million borrowed from other people. Think about that. $423,750,000 has been borrowed by our people to buy altogether these 1,623 homes. That is such a powerful thing. And you can hear that from the parents and grandparents when I speak to them. Mm-hmm. They're so, so proud. I can hear my great-granddaughter on the other side making some noise. She's 1 month old, carrying around here this morning, and she's proud as proud can be. To me, I'm the proudest grandpa right now.
1: Aww.
0: I just look at her, and she reminds me of my boss, my princess, Martha, and they look the same.
1: Aww.
0: And they have a similar look in their eyes and their face. It's beautiful. Mm-hmm. Anyways, I also want to talk about the treaties coming up. We had some good discussions. We did hear some ruffling from the L'Union Nationale and the CHIS, misinforming the public about members and so forth. I think we have about, I don't know, I'm not sure the size, very small size, but they're all of a sudden trying to become political. They're never intended to be a political organization. They're like one of our locals. And, of course, I have great respect for they support strongly the Catholic philosophy and at the same time protection of French language, which we do too, and which we do as a government. That's our duty and our responsibility. But they're trying to say it's they're in charge of that, not us, and they should be mentioned in a treaty. Well, that can't be, because I can't be mentioning 140 locals in a treaty. They're one local to us, and of course they have had an existence established back in the 1800s, but it's been off and on. So, in the same time, I have respect for their intention, but they will not be mentioned in the treaty. The treaty is mentioning the Red River Métis and all of our citizens. It's not mentioning individuals. It doesn't mention David Chartrand, the president for 30 years. It doesn't mention that. So, it's not there to mention. It's there to reflect the talks and the aspirations of our people and the history of our people. So, it's unfortunate, but I'm sure that there'll be some discussions on that. They said they're going to go and asked to sit on the attend the committee of Parliament so they can speak on issues that they're concerned about. They say French is not in there, which is not true. French is in there. Everybody saw it at the assembly. One is in English and one's in French. If one is in French, we'll give it to you in French.
1: Mm-hmm.
0: And so it's been translated and everything. But they say French is not in there, which is not. Machif is not in there. Well, it's named in the Machif ways inside the concepts. And so it's just I don't know what their intent is. I don't know yet, but they're entitled to their opinions and their views, but they will not be mentioned, I assure you, in the treaty. It's not to be against them. It's just not what the treaty is for. The treaty is for to recognize our people and our families that established themselves as the Red River Métis people in the 1800s, and they will continue to be represented by us in our government. So, anyways, St. Laurent, for example, and I've said this on the show before, I commend them on one of their goals is protection of French language, which I strongly support. It's a law of the land. But they're not the only French-speaking people. There are St. Malo, St. Laurent, St. Lambert, St. Richard, St. Anne, St. Laurent, La Broquerie, St. Ambrose, St. Eustache. So there's many, many Métis villages that speak French.
1: Yeah.
0: One of my ministers, very fluent in minister of French languages. She's from St. Malo, very fluent in French language. So is one of my ministers also, Andrew Carrier, actually belonged to Union Nationale Métis, and so he's upset about what they're trying to do. So, but he'll deal with them, I guess, as a vice president and figure out what's going on there. I think there's just sometimes a younger generation that comes out and they believe they should be.

0: equal to the MMF in some form or some mind, in their mind in some way, I don't know how, but that's what they feel, I guess. So, but let them, they're entitled to their opinions. Even Althea Goulet, one of our strong locals in Winnipeg region, they have 1,100 members. Mm-hmm. You know, I think the Union Nationale has 120 to 150 members. That's what they have.
1: Yeah.
0: You know, so that's why it's like a small local. So, but they feel that they should be something more.
1: Hmm.
0: I don't want to spend more time on that. So,
1: yeah.
0: By the way, I had a chance to visit the Amazing Race Canada.
1: Did you?
0: Yeah, they came. Sacha and Sebastian both came to the office again yesterday.
1: Yeah.
0: And a good chat. But man, they're full of energy. I'm so proud of them. They both won. They won twice already. So what it says there, if you win one of the races,
1: yeah,
0: you get $10,000,
1: mm-hmm.
0: and they get to split it. And they also win a trip for two,
1: yep.
0: to where they're going. And they won, I think, Chile or somewhere. And then they won another one. So they got $10,000 each so far in two trips.
1: Yep.
0: And now they're the second last of the season. It's happening on Tuesday. You can watch it. Unfortunately, we lost the Métis girls that were involved there, Métis women.
1: Yeah, we did.
0: Pardon me?
1: I've been watching the show. I know we lost them the other last
0: yeah,
1: week.
0: But we still got Sacha and Sebastian. So
1: yeah.
0: They're going to be at the winning at the on Tuesday, I believe. They're at the football clubs, Blondes. And they're going to have, I think they got a place rented or booked, and they're allowing five guests in the Federation to come.
1: Oh, nice.
0: And, of course, my Minister Richards and I will be there,
1: mm-hmm.
0: Along with a few others from our youth that will be attending the event to watch the second final episode.
1: Mm.
0: Whether they make it, we'll find out. From there, they'll go to the last season of the show. And if they win that, they get $250,000,
1: mm-hmm.
0: and they get to travel around the world. Isn't that amazing?
1: Yeah.
0: I'm crossing my fingers.
1: Oh, so much.
0: You know, they know what's going on because they already have, the show has been taped already.
1: Mm-hmm.
0: But they cannot reveal, even to their president, they can't reveal if they won or lost.
1: Right.
0: And so I'm very proud of them. I'll be cheering them on. I'll watch them on Tuesday. And I hope they make it to the final. They haven't told us if they're in the final or not.
1: Mm-hmm.
0: So I hope they make it, and let's all cheer them on Tuesday. They're Manitoba boys, and they're making us proud. So everybody else, there's I think four teams left. The other three teams, they all come from Toronto or somewhere up in the east, from Ontario mostly. So we have a Western team in there, and let's just hope that the Métis boys will pull it off and make us proud. They make us proud no matter what, but just good to see that we have a chance to go to the next part in the champions.
1: Mm-hmm.
0: The Pinnacle Club at Princess Auto Stadium, that's where it's at. And I don't think you can get in there. It's already completely filled.
1: Mm-hmm.
0: We do maybe some prizes to give away at the same time. But you can watch the episode on Tuesday. Tune in. There's on CTV and on Crave also. And get in there and watch it. We also have regional events, Southeast Region, Parview, MF Local, hosting Outdoor Fish. Raymond Grant already texted me and phoned me to be there on Sunday for the Outdoor Fish Fry between 4 and 6 at the Pine Street. 30 Pine Street is location in Parview and Pine Falls.
1: Mm-hmm.
0: And having a fish fry, and they bought the building. I get kudos to Raymond Grant and his team, his local. We also donating a sign to him. I don't know what a sign is. I drive by there, and I haven't seen it yet, so I'll have to check on my communication. That sign should be up. The flag is flying. So, again, Raymond, good job in what you do. Southwest Region, also St. Eustache Métis Locals, hosting St. Eustache Day, an annual bike rally on Wednesday, September 13th. That's 1 to 6 at St. Eustache Community Club. And also, you got the Winnipeg Region West Local is hosting a cribbage tournament on Saturday, September 12th, 1 to 7 at Borkyvale Community Center. So, Winnipeg Region Southern Oaks Métis Council is hosting a ribbon skirt class fundraiser on Sunday, September 13th, from 9 to 4 p.m. My granddaughter did some of this stuff, and she was just in love with it. She made some beautiful dresses for herself, and she now wears when she goes to Métis events, she'll wear those dresses, and she's very proud of them. So she made them herself.
1: Nice.
0: She learned from going to join some of these courses. We also have Chanel's birthday, and she's 25. I don't know if she's back. I sent her to the store to go get some

Instant mill for my little great granddaughter. Mm-hmm. She ran an instant mill. She tried powder. She did not like it. And so we ran out last night, and they were panicking, of course. And but all the stores were closed, so I sent her to go get some milk, real milk, instant mill milk, you know.

0: something wrong with something, you know. So,
1: oh, I know. You can't even give a baby water apparently nowadays. So I'm like, what?
0: It's crazy. Like, I had to give her yesterday, last night. She was hiccuping.
1: Yeah.
0: And I told my granddaughter, my daughter, I said, give her water. It's not milk. Give her water so it'll curb her hiccups, and which it did.
1: Mm-hmm.
0: And so she goes, I can give her water. I said, yes, you give her water. Of course you got to drink water. You know, I know what's wrong with these people today. They listen to too much stuff. I think they watch on the internet and everything. There's something wrong with something. And then later on, they tell you it's the best thing for you.
1: I know. So.
0: But anyways, as I said, I'm going to meet. I'm going with the premier's. I will say I'll call it his council.
1: Mm-hmm.
0: The prime minister is having a gathering. September 14th, 15th, and 16th, and then it's a world conference.
1: Okay.
0: Where businesses are coming in from Asia and all the world, and investors right across the world will be there, and we'll be there too, along with some of the First Nation Grand Chiefs will be there.
1: Mm-hmm.
0: And so I'm looking forward to going and representing our government, and hopefully we can create some new opportunities of business. Like I said, PADCOM and us are good, solid partners, and we believe the potash is something we truly can evolve and develop even bigger and stronger.
1: Mm-hmm.
0: And the opportunity is there, and there's a lot of people interested. Potash is a necessary. You need potash in order for your soil to grow all of our vegetables and products from the gardens. So when you look at that overall, potash is a commodity that's always going to be in need, and I'm looking forward to hopefully seeing our company grow. And as I said, we're the biggest investor they have, and I'm very proud of that. But we've got some Chinese investors that did come in,
1: uh-huh.
0: and they're very, very interested. But I'll have a chance to see some new opportunities when I go to Toronto and see if we can convince others to look at Manitoba as investing. I know Churchill is still the growing message out there for our premier and our government and ourselves. They're pushing strong that Canada chooses Churchill.
1: Mm-hmm.
0: And I hope they do, and I hope the Prime Minister does go down that road and select Churchill as one of the national projects to be invested in. Because this fight with Trump is going to get a little bit worse. And, you know, he's tracking everything from, and he's lying to people. Like, that guy never stops lying.
1: I know.
0: Like, I can't believe how so many people are caught up with his lies. Like, And they believe everything he says.
1: I know.
0: You know, like, and he lies steady. They catch him lying after lie after lie. I think they one time recorded thousands of lies he's given or is made up. Like, he just says things and then he makes them up. Look at what do you call that pool there? There's a name for that big not a swimming pool. It's in front of by the White House there. What the hell is the name of that pool? You don't keep up with the news there.
1: I'm trying.
0: They charge that Earn, which is a world champion biker and competitor, and they charge him for ripping up the pool. And he said somebody took a box knife and cut it all up, is what Trump said. And yet he said several weeks before that, he said, it's so strong, I don't care what you do, you can never cut it, never, never, never. Because the people I hire are best, basically. He's saying he hired a friend of his.
1: That's the reflecting pool.
0: A what?
1: The reflecting pool.
0: Yeah, that damn thing is, he tries to blame people. And then the Crown attorney said, no, we can't charge people. We can't charge them. We're dropping the charges. It's proven fact. It is the contractor, construction guy that did this. It's your friend you hired.
1: Yeah.
0: And he would not accept that. He does still not accept it. He still says that he wants people charged.
1: Yeah.
0: And because he wants to blame somebody else instead of himself. So the man is a madman. And so I think our prime minister has been very, very on top of this file and quickly responds to him. And his wisdom and creating new relationships across the world is going to be a change maker for all of us. And so I look forward to supporting him strongly. And I do look forward to supporting mineral and mining companies to look into Manitoba to see if Manitoba is one that we should be investing in. And, of course, we all have to be worried about the environment. I'm no different than anybody else. I worry about the environment. But we got to look at the economic opportunity. Like, for example, in Churchill, we are shipping out our potash. It's going to Belgium. It'll be shipped out of Churchill, and we're doing a test run to see how that product will turn out, and how it will carry itself across the ocean into Belgium. So

0: It'll leave Churchill, and they'll come from. It'll be coming from Padcombe. So that's by Russell, Manitoba, and it will find its way all the way to Churchill. But when you look at that concept, you know, if we don't start looking economically, there'll be consequences for all of us. All of us.
1: Mm-hmm.
0: The government finds itself in a recession or a form of where its economy starts to collapse. Well, guess what? The purse strings of the government of Canada will be tampered with. It'll be affecting us. They'll have to cut back on programs. They'll have to cut away certain programs that are very, very essential to us, and so will the provinces, because their tax base will be really dramatically hurt.
1: Mm-hmm.
0: So that's why I don't think it doesn't affect you, because it doesn't affect you this minute. But I guarantee you, it's overall, if Trump gets his way and what he's trying to do to us, remember, they're a massive country. There are 340 million people. We're only 40-something million, 41 million people. And the state of California is the same size as us.
1: Mm.
0: So if we don't start doing our homework and protecting our own economics and clearly look at the future investments, I think there's going to be a lot of hardships happening to so many families and people, whether it's Métis or First Nation or Inuit. All of us will face some cuts or some process where it'll affect our families and our services in some form or fashion. And don't forget, too, we have land and buildings in Pine Dock, 5 houses there we have to rent out for campers and people going out to explore mines and birds and everything else. So, but I'll stop now and pass my time. I'll talk to you guys next week. And have to now, I've got to be off to St. Laurent, I'll be late. And we'll have some fun with the family and friends. And have some and memories about my mom. So take care, everybody, and we'll talk to you guys next Saturday.
1: Okay, take care. Safe travels.
0: Take care. Okay, bye-bye.
1: Bye. All right, that was the President, David Chartrand, with his weekly report, Métis Matters, and lots going on. So, all right, here's Andy DeJarlis with the Old Red Barn.

0: All right, that was the old red barn. Andy DeJarlis here for you on the Métis Hour Times 2. Numbers to call toll-free anywhere in Canada, 1-877-624-8255. That's 1-877-624-8255.
1: And in the city of Winnipeg, 788-1055. That's 204-788-1055.
0: The MMF is looking for Red River Métis perspectives on the

0: nuclear waste management organization site selection engagement process, say that 10 times fast, for a proposed deep geological repository for Canada's radioactive waste. The first 100 Red River Métis citizens who fully complete the survey will receive $50 honorarium. The survey closes Friday, September 11th, and if you'd like more information, you can contact Jenna Vandenbosch at Jenna, J-E-N-N-A, dot Vandenbosch, V-A-N, D-E-N-B-O-S-S-C-H-E at mmf.mb.ca. 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
0: 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Stony Mountain Local on September 19th from noon to 5. And St. Francis Xavier on September 20th from 10 a.m. to 1 p.m. For more details, visit mmf.mb.ca/events. 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There you go. All right. We'll take more of your calls in just a few moments. 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

0: music. JJ Lively and Where the Crickets Sing here on the Métis Hour Times 2. Sounding good. Missing that guy.
1: Yeah. I do believe he, yeah, that's right. Yeah, he's up for some awards, the Saskatchewan Country Music Awards,
0: if I'm not mistaken.
1: Yeah.
0: Yeah. I've seen that too. Trivia Challenge. Totally forgot about.
1: Yeah. The second trivia question for one Métis Hour Times 2 t-shirt is Red River Métis citizens are invited to explore the natural environment and history of Turtle Mountain while learning more about local ecology, climate change, and the rich Red River Métis history of the area. Can you name this event? Is it A, Southwest Heritage Days, B, Turtle Mountain Field Days, C, Red River Métis Nature Days, or D, Homeland Ecology Days?
0: Mm-hmm. All right, there you go. Yeah. Give us a call, toll free anywhere in Canada, 1-877-624-8255. That's 1-877-624-8255.
1: And in the city of Winnipeg, 788-1055. That's 204-788-1055.
0: You know who it was nice to see a couple weeks ago in St. Madeline? Well, there's lots of people that I was happy to see, but Glenn Ray Hugel was there.
1: Oh, yeah.
0: Yeah, and he was performing, so it was good to see him. And,
1: oh, cool.
0: We're going to play Red Wing now from Glenn Ray Hugel. There you go.

0: All right, that was Red Wing by Glenn Ray Hugel here on the Métis Hour Times 2. Couple other things to remind you of. Clear your calendars, Red River Métis citizens. The 2026 MMF National Assembly will take place October 16th to 18th at the Assiniboia Downs in Winnipeg. Additional details and registration will be available soon. We look forward to welcoming citizens back for MMF NA 2026. For more information, go to the website mmfna.ca. There you go. Whew, I don't know what's wrong with me today.
1: Oh, okay. 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
1: Yeah. And, here is... the second trivia question for one Métis Hour Times 2 t-shirt. And the question is, Red River Métis citizens are invited to explore the natural environment and history of Turtle Mountain while learning more about local ecology, climate change, and the rich Red River Métis history of the area. Can you name this event? Is it A, Southwest Heritage Days, B, Turtle Mountain Field Days, C, Red River Métis Nature Days, or D, Homeland Ecology Days?
0: All right, there you go. We're going to hear the 7-step with Gary Pruden right now. You're listening to the Métis Hour Times 2.

0: All right, that's Gary Pruden with the 7-step here on the Métis Hour. Hello, Métis Hour. Hello.
1: Yeah, turn your radio down. We're on a delay system.
0: Hello.
2: Hello.
0: Hi, who's this?
2: Is Fat Train Horse.
0: Okay. Again. Hurry up. We got no time.
2: Okay, let's see.
1: Oh, for the trivia.
2: Yes.
1: Oh.
0: No, sorry. No. Good try, though.
2: Okay, thanks.
0: Okay, bye. All right. Yeah. We got to take a short break. When we come back, you're going to hear from Johnny Dietrich. I got to see Johnny as well. Of course, the pride of Portage La Prairie. And we're going to play him in just a few minutes. You're listening to the Métis Hour Times 2, brought to you by the Manitoba Métis Federation. The president is David Chartrand.
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0: All right, that's Johnny Dietrich with Traveling Man. Hopefully they're listening, and a big hello to his wife, Bunny, as well.
1: Oh, Bunny, you said?
0: Yeah.
1: Oh, yeah.
0: Well, we're all out of time. I don't mind. Yeah, that went so fast.
1: Yeah, it sure did.
0: Well, thank you so much for all your calls.
1: Yeah, thank you.
0: Thank you for your help as well, always manning the board and keeping the fort at home.
1: Yeah.
0: Until next Saturday, I hope everyone has a great week. Enjoy your long weekend, and hopefully get out there and do something fun. So until next Saturday, take care. Have a great one. We're going to leave you, of course, with the Red River Jig. Take care.
1: Andy Desjardins.
0: Bye now.

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0: Hank Williams setting the woods on fire. Hank Williams Sr. kicking off the Classic Country Show on this Saturday afternoon, September 5th. Good afternoon. I'm Carl Thomas. So glad you could join me for a couple of hours of the best in classic country music. Coming up this hour, Sonny James, as well as Buck Owens and Merle Haggard on the way right after Porter Wagoner, Green Green Grass of Home, and CIFM, Legendary Country, and more.
1: The old hometown

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And I realize that I was only dreaming. For there's a garden, there's a sad old padre. Arm in arm we'll walk at daybreak, when again I'll touch the green, green grass of home.

together again, Sonny James Only, The Lonely, and Merle Haggard Waiting for a Train. This is the Classic Country Show. I'm Carl Thomas. Coming up in about 6 minutes or so, I'm going to let you know what happened on this day in classic country music. Patsy Cline on the way right after Marty Robbins, Knee Deep in the Blues, at CIFM, Legendary Country and More.

0: 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Patsy Cline, Sweet Dreams. Today is September 5th. It was on this day in classic country music. Back in 1950, Hank Snow was at number one on the country music singles charts with I'm Moving On. The song stayed at the top of the charts for 21 weeks and was the first of seven number one Billboard country hits Snow scored throughout his career. And in 1969, Johnny Cash was at number one on the U.S. country chart with At San Quentin, a recording of a live concert given to the inmates of San Quentin State Prison. The album, which spent 20 weeks at the top of the chart, was nominated for a number of Grammy Awards, including Album of the Year, and won Best Male Country Vocal Performance for A Boy Named Sue. You were listening to the Classic Country Show. I'm Carl Thomas. On the way, more country classics from Johnny Cash, and Loretta Lynn is on the way next on NCI.
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You're bringing a few old army buddies home. 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Get away from there. 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I was talking to the baby. Wait a minute, honey. The doorbell. 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

0: Well, my daddy left home when I was 3, and he didn't leave much to Ma and me. Just this old guitar and an empty bottle of booze. Now, I don't blame him because he run and hid, but the meanest thing that he ever did was before he left, he went and named me Sue. Well, he must have thought that it was quite a joke, and it got a lot of laughs from lots of folks. Seems I had to fight my whole life through. Some gal would giggle and I'd get red, and some guy'd laugh and I'd bust his head. 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Well, I grew up quick and I grew up mean. My fists got hard, my wits got keen. Roamed from town to town to hide my shame. But I made me a vow to the moon and stars, I'd search the honky-tonks and bars and kill that man that gave me that awful name. Well, it was Gatlinburg in mid-July, and I'd just hit town and my throat was dry. I thought I'd stop and have myself a brew at an old saloon on a street of mud. There at a table, dealing stud, sat the dirty mangy dog that named me Sue. Well, I knew that snake was my own sweet dad from a worn-out picture that my mother'd had. And I knew that scar on his cheek and his evil eye. He was big and bent and gray and old, and I looked at him and my blood ran cold. And I said, my name is Sue. How do you do? How are you gonna die? Yeah, that's what I told him. Well, I hit him hard right between the eyes, and he went down, but to my surprise, come up with a knife and cut off a piece of my ear. But I busted a chair right across his teeth, and we crashed through the wall and into the street, kicking and a-gouging in the mud and the blood and the beer. I tell you, I fought tougher men, but I really can't remember when. He kicked like a mule and he bit like a crocodile. I heard him laugh and then I heard him cuss, and he went for his gun to pull mine first. He stood there looking at me and I saw him smile. He said, son, this world is rough, and if a man's gonna make it, he's gotta be tough. And I know I wouldn't be there to help you along. So I give you that name and I said goodbye. I knew you'd have to get tough or die. And it's that name that helped to make you strong. Said, now you just fought one hell of a fight, and I know you hate me and you got the right to kill me now, and I wouldn't blame you if you do. But you ought to thank me before I die for the gravel in your guts and the spit in the eye, cause I'm the that named you Sue. I got all choked up and I threw down my gun, called him a paw and he called me a son, and I come away with a different point of view. And I think about him now and then, every time I try and every time I win. And if I ever have a son, I think I'm gonna name him Bill or George, anything but Sue. I still ain't that man.
1: Johnny Cash, A Boy Named Sue. Loretta Lynn, before that, One's on the Way. This is the Classic Country Show. I'm Carl Thomas. Still to come, George Jones and Tammy Wynette, as well as Jim Reeves, and Kitty Wells on the way right after the Statler Brothers. Do you remember these? And CIFM, Legendary Country, and more.

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0: And CIFM, legendary country and more, Jim Reeves, I guess. I'm Crazy, George Jones and Tammy Wynette. There's Power in Our Love and Kitty Wells. Hey, Joe, you are listening to the Classic Country Show. I'm Carl Thomas. More country classics still to come from Burl Ives as well as Billy Ed Wheeler and Charlie Rich is coming up in just a moment here on NCIFM.
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2: They passed an ordinance in the town. 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That little old shack out back, so dear to me,

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0: 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I'm Carl Thomas. 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

Del Reeves, Girl on the Billboard, kicking off the second and final hour of the Classic Country Show here on the NCIFM Radio Network. My name is Carl Thomas. Coming up this hour, Warner Mack, as well as Bobby Bear and Billy Joe Spears on the way right after Hank Snow, 90 miles an hour. 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

Doubt and Billy Joe Spears, Blanket on the Ground. This is the Classic Country Show. I'm Carl Thomas, just ahead of Jack Green. Here's Charlie Pride, The Day the World Stood Still, and CIFM, Legendary Country, and more.

0: 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I'm Carl Thomas. 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

Roger Miller, King of the Road, perfect country classic for this Labor Day long weekend. Before Roger Miller, Little Jimmy Dickens, May the Bird of Paradise Fly Up Your Nose. This is the Classic Country Show. I'm Carl Thomas. More country classics still to come from Merle Haggard and the Strangers, as well as Sonny James and Porter Wagoner on the way right after Hank Williams, I Can't Help It, and CIFM, Legendary Country, and more.

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0: and CIFM legendary country and more, Sonny Jamesitz, The Little Things, Merle Haggard and The Strangers, Mama Tried, and Porter Wagoner, I'll Go Down Swinging. 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I'm Carl Thomas. More country classics still to come from Marty Robbins, as well as Waylon Jennings, and Buck Owens is coming up in just a moment here on NCIFM.
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0: and CIFM legendary country and more, Waylon Jennings, Only Daddy That'll Walk the Line, Marty Robbins, Ruby Ann, and Buck Owens, I've Got a Tiger by the Tail. You've been listening to The Classic Country Show. I'm Carl Thomas. 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
2: Tansay, boozhoo, anin. What's up, music fans? And welcome to the Indigenous Music Countdown for the week of September 5th, 2026. I'm your host, Jeff Woods, and it's great to be with you as we begin a new week in exploring today's best new Indigenous music. Over the next 2 hours, we're going to hear 28 songs from the IMC's Top 40 lineup, and this week we're excited to introduce you to four new songs. So let's get this week's IMC chart moving along all the way to this week's number one track. Starting things off this week is William Prince, a Canadian folk country artist who hails from Peguis First Nation. Back in 2017, he secured the Juno for Contemporary Roots Album of the Year for his debut album, Earthly Days. William continues to build an impressive body of acclaimed work, with recent accolades including the John Prine Songwriter Fellowship and an Americana Honors and Awards nomination. Here is William Prince featuring Nathaniel Ratliff with Change, new this week at number 40, here on the Indigenous Music Countdown.

Featuring Nathaniel Ratliff with Change at the number 40 spot here on the IMC. Up next on the chart, we have Genevieve Fisher, an Ojibwe country artist who was born and raised in London, Ontario, whose music has earned 9 top 50 hits on both Billboard's BDS and media-based Canadian National Country Chart. She has had and continues to have the privilege of writing with some of country music's brightest songwriters, including Jason Blaine, Stephen Lee Olsen, Patricia Conroy, Michelle Wright, and many more. Here is Genevieve Fisher with Exit Signs, new at number 39, here on the Indigenous Music Countdown.

Once again at number 39 this week, that's Genevieve Fisher with Exit Signs here on the IMC. Our next new track is by First Floor Highway, championed by Jordan O'James, an enrolled member of the Grand Portage Band of Minnesota Chippewa Tribe. First Floor Highway are mavens of the Albuquerque, New Mexico music scene. In Sonic Brotherhood with Joey Monaco, Dan Sandwis, and Daniel Coburn have all come together on the circuit of post-pandemic dream of offering a unique pedigree of indigenous-inspired, sun-soaked rock and roll. Here is First Floor Highway with Grand Entry, new at number 38, here on the Indigenous Music Countdown.

That was First Floor Highway with Grand Entry at the number 38 spot this week here on the IMC. Up next on the chart, we have Tammy Ray, a soulful Cree singer-songwriter, author, educator, and theater actress from Whitefish Lake First Nation, whose work carries the warmth of heartfelt storytelling and the strength of teachings rooted in culture and community. Her debut EP, Higher, released March 16, 2026, is a powerful introduction to her sound, blending R&B and soul with emotional depth, vulnerability, and strength. Here is Tammy Ray with Stay, new at number 37, here on the Indigenous Music Countdown.

0: That was Tammy Rae with Stay at the number 37 spot this week here on the IMC. 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
3: 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The Hello Crows are a dynamic Indigenous songwriting collective hailing from their Wabanaki homeland in New Brunswick. In honor of National Indigenous Peoples Day, the Hello Crows shared their new single, Pull Me Away. Pull Me Away follows their acclaimed self-titled debut, which was released on the National Day for Truth and Reconciliation last year. Moving up to number 36 this week, it's the Hello Crows with Pull Me Away here on the Indigenous Music Countdown.

Next on the chart, we have Matt Mack, an award-winning blind Anishinaabe hip-hop artist who hails from Garden Hill First Nation in Manitoba. His numerous accolades include winning the 2023 CBC Searchlight Grand Prize, Album of the Year at the International Indigenous Hip-Hop Awards,

Once again, that's Matt Mack featuring Question ATL with I Remember When at the number 35 spot this week here on the IMC. Next up, we have Daryl Anderson, a Métis country singer-songwriter from Big River, Saskatchewan, now residing in Saskatoon. With soulful, raw vocals and heartfelt storytelling, he's quickly become a rising star in the Canadian country music scene. His breakout began with a victory at the Pinoca Stampede Singing Contest back in 2018, followed by a top two finish at the Boots and Hearts Emerging Artist Showcase in 2023. Here is Daryl Anderson featuring Fallon Baptiste with Watching the Sunrise, making the move to number 34 here on the Indigenous Music Countdown.

Once again, that's Daryl Anderson featuring Fallon Baptiste with Watching the Sunrise at the number 34 spot here on the IMC. Up next, we have Teresita Bird, a songwriter, artist, and producer who is originally from Roseau River Anishinaabe First Nation, now based in Denver, Colorado. Of Ojibwe and Filipino heritage, her music blends genres with a cinematic, textural sound drawn from film, TV, and video game scores. Teresita continues forging a creative path rooted in cultural identity and uplifting diverse voices. Here is Teresita Bird jumping up five spots with Return, right here on the Indigenous Music Countdown.

Once again, at number 33, that's Teresita Bird with Return here on the IMC. Misha and the Spanx are a Calgary-based two-piece rock band that's comprised of mixed Sewepum singer-songwriter Misha Louie and drummer Sean Hamilton. 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The duo somehow manages to keep it all fresh and new. Here is Misha and the Spanx with Smiling, moving up to number 32 here on the Indigenous Music Countdown.

0: at number 32 this week. That's Misha and the Spanx with Smiling right here on the IMC. 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
11: 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Let's keep the music going. Up next on the chart, we have Indigo V, a Métis pop artist from Toronto, Ontario. Blending sleek pop melodies with velvety R&B and hip-hop-infused production, Indigo V crafts music that feels both intimate and self-assured. Inspired by artists like Kalani, Ariana Grande, and Doja Cat, this Métis artist balances sultry vocals, sharp lyricism, and bass-heavy production with an undeniable pop sensibility. Here is Indigo V with Don't Play, making the move to number 31 here on the Indigenous Music Countdown.

That's Indigo V with Don't Play, holding down the number 31 spot this week here on the IMC. Our next track is by Turquoise Steel, a family of musicians from New Mexico who went on the journey together to forge a connection between rhythm and blues with the tradition of Navajo Nation. Turquoise Steel combines dramatic melodies and musical emotion to create a one-of-a-kind sonic journey through life on the res, the Albuquerque music scene, and the band members' heritage. Here is Turquoise Steel with Res Boogie, moving up to number 26 this week, here on the Indigenous Music Countdown.

Once again, that was Turquoise Steel with Rez Boogie at the number 26 spot here on the IMC. Derek Miller is a singer, songwriter, guitarist, and producer who hails from the Six Nations of the Grand River. A two-time Juno Award winner, Miller has built a powerful career blending blues, rock, soul, and roots music with the spirit, storytelling, and resilience of his indigenous heritage.

That was Derek Miller with Out of My Head at the number 24 spot this week here on the IMC. Hip-hop singer-songwriter Cherise hails from Paktangek Mi'kmaq Nation in Nova Scotia. She began writing music when she was just a kid, but starting recording just this past year, making her first single with Tevin Nicholas and Adrian Morris of Neon Dreams, and later on creating two more of her own titled Preying on the Innocent and Abusing Power. Here is Cherise with Abusing Power, climbing up four spots to number 22 here on the Indigenous Music Countdown.

0: Once again, at number 22, that's Charisse with Abusing Power here on the IMC. Our next artist is Timothy O, a country pop artist who carries roots from Fisher River Cree Nation and resides in Victoria, BC. A proud Indigenous artist, Timothy is back at his dream of creating music. Regardless of setbacks, Timothy recently released a brand new track titled Right in Front of Us, available to stream across platforms now. Moving up to number 21, it's Timothy O with These Streets here on the Indigenous Music Countdown.
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0: Once again, that was Timothy O with These Streets at the number 21 spot this week here on the IMC. 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
1: 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Up next, we have Jerry Serretta, a Manitoba-based Métis country artist, a force in the Canadian country music scene. Jerry blends the grit of modern country rock with the soulful storytelling of his Manitoba roots. With five successful albums to his name, Jerry has received critical acclaim and industry accolades, including awards from the Summer Solstice Indigenous Music Awards, Manitoba Country Music Awards, and the North American Indigenous Image Awards. Here is Jerry Serretta with Love Ain't Blind, jumping up five spots to number 17 here on the Indigenous Music Countdown.

Once again, that was Jerry Cerreta with Love Ain't Blind at the number 17 spot here on the IMC. Mi'kmaq rapper, producer, and singer Wolfcastle is from Papineau First Nation, New Brunswick. An unlikely place for a rap career to come to fruition, but everything about Wolfcastle defies the odds. Growing up on the res with a supportive family of artists, movie directors, and musicians, going for a career in the arts seemed like the natural choice. His music carries an energy and wisdom beyond his years, covering topics about love, loss, celebration, and perseverance. Here is Wolfcastle featuring Jamila with Water at the number 16 spot here on the Indigenous Music Countdown.

Once again, that was Wolf Castle featuring Jamila with Water at the number 16 spot here on the IMC. Up next, we have Tia Wood, an award-winning pop R&B singer who was originally from Saddle Lake Cree Nation, but made the big move to Los Angeles to make her musical dreams come true. Her powerful, soulful voice carries the spirit of her people's songs that have echoed from her homeland since time immemorial, and the musical roots of her family tree run deep. Here is Tia Wood climbing up to number 15 with Stimulated here on the Indigenous Music Countdown.

once again at number 15. That's Tia Wood with Stimulated right here on the IMC. Up next, we have Natap, a Mi'kmaq R&B singer-songwriter from El Sopotoc First Nation, New Brunswick. His name pays tribute to his roots with Natap, meaning my friend in Mi'kmaq. Through his music, he weaves together themes of love, identity, and healing into smooth, emotional soundscapes that bridge tradition and modern R&B. Here is Natap with Just Friends, making the move to number 12 this week, here on the Indigenous Music Council.

0: Once again, at number 12 this week, that was Natap with Just Friends, right here on the IMC. Up next, we have Putty Waters, an alt-rock indie artist who hails from the Kitsilas community in Terrace, BC. He is a contemporary songwriter whose work lives in the spaces between reflection and release. Blending poetic imagery with emotional raw lyricism, Putty's songs explore love, loss, contradiction, and personal growth, moving smoothly between being vulnerable and a quiet resilience. Here is Putty Waters with Fading You at the number 10 spot this week, here on the Indigenous Music Countdown.
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0: Once again, that was Putty Waters with Fading You at the number 10 spot here on the IMC. 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
7: Life can be filled with stormy weather, but there's a light that shines through the darkest clouds.

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3: 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I'm your host, Jeff Woods, and welcome back. A reminder to visit our website to view the chart and to watch our featured music videos from artists on the chart that include Justice Guy and Cadence, Tia Wood, and Shub. Up next, we have Big Tones, a Cree Saltu recording artist based in Saskatoon, Saskatchewan. Big Tones shares his personal experience and offers perspectives on life through the eyes of Indigenous peoples. He moves audiences with his strong stage presence and masterful command of the mic. Big Tones uses hip-hop as a vessel to communicate aspects of pain and trauma, moving through to healing, celebration, and taking back pride through culture. Here is Big Tones with Things Get Easier at the number 9 spot this week here on the Indigenous Music Countdown.

Once again, at number 9, that was Big Tones with Things Get Easier here on the IMC. Up next, we have Coyote, an emerging Saskatchewan-based band rooted in the creative visions of two Indigenous songwriters and bandmates. Big Brother is an alt-track, folk-driven record rooted in atmosphere, message, and lived experience. The track pulls from the revolutionary ideas behind 1984, exploring surveillance, disconnection, and the quiet erosion of spirit in a modern world, increasingly detached from nature and self. Here is Coyote with Big Brother at the number 8 spot this week, here on the Indigenous Music Countdown.

0: crooked world and buying greed.
1: Once again, that was Coyote with Big Brother at the number 8 spot this week here on the IMC. Jessa Sky is a Cree singer-songwriter from Treaty 6 territory whose soulful blend of pop, R&B, and indigenous roots reflects healing and resilience. Beyond music, she is a mental health advocate, keynote speaker, and host of the Sky Talks podcast. Jessa recently released a brand new track titled Spiral, which you can stream across platforms now. Here she is teaming up with Cadence with Beaded Earrings, climbing up 4 spots to number 7 here on the Indigenous Music Countdown.

Once again, that was Jessa Skye and Cadence with Beaded Earrings at the number 7 spot here on the IMC. Next up, we've got Sherry Marie Ptolemy, a Salish country singer-songwriter who carries roots from Samaquan First Nation, BC. She holds a BA in creative writing from the University of British Columbia and a certificate in general music from Berklee College of Music. Since graduating, she has been writing and recording original songs that reflect her growth as both an artist and storyteller, exploring themes of self-worth, home, love, and heartbreak with a confident voice and clear lyrical perspective. Here is Sherry Marie Ptolemy with Wait For Me at number 6 this week, here on the Indigenous Music Countdown.

Me with Wait For Me at the number 6 spot right here on the IMC. Next up, we have Logan Statz. A Mohawk artist who hails from the Six Nations of the Grand River, Statz's music has been recognized with a Juno Award nomination, multiple Native American Music Awards, and the SoCon Indigenous Songwriter of the Year. Back in September of 2024, Statz took the stage at the LA Forum for Life is a Carnival, a musical celebration of Robbie Robertson, performing for 18,000 people alongside legendary artists including Eric Clapton, Van Morrison, and Eric Church. At number 5 this week, it's Logan Statz with Rainwater and Whiskey here on the Indigenous Music Countdown. He's been a-

0: crash.
1: Once again, at number five this week, that's Logan Stats with Rainwater and Whiskey here on the IMC. I'm your host, Jeff Woods, and you're tuned in to all the hits on the Indigenous Music Countdown for the week of September 5th, 2026.

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0: 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We're getting real close to this week's number one track. Born and raised in New Zealand, Nikki Kennedy is an award-winning Pacifica singer-songwriter and musician based in Canada. Grounded in roots and soul, she blends warm grooves and emotional melodies into honest storytelling with heart. Through music, she shares openly, hoping listeners feel seen, heard, and held. Here is Nikki Kennedy with Revolution at the number 4 spot this week, here on the Indigenous Music Countdown.

Once again, at number four, that's Nikki Kennedy with Revolution, right here on the IMC. Up next, we have the Bloodshots, an Indigenous-led four-piece rock band from Manitoba. With several accolades to their name, such as winning the chance to play with the Canadian rock legends Finger 11 through 92 City FM, and being nominated for Best Rock Album at the 2017 Indigenous Music Awards, this is a highly energetic stage performance you need to see. The sky is the limit for this grunge revival rock act. Here is the Bloodshots with Getting Around, at number three this week, here on the Indigenous Music Countdown.

Once again, that was the Bloodshots with Getting Around at number 3 this week here on the IMC. Up next on the chart, we have Doc Native, a multi-award-winning rapper, producer, songwriter from Hollywood, Florida. A member of the Seminole Tribe of Florida, Doc has been creating music for many years, collaborating with artists such as Taboo from the Black Eyed Peas and many other notable indigenous artists. Doc is an exciting indigenous artist and newly accepted member of the Recording Academy. At the number 2 spot this week, it's Locked In by Doc Native here on the Indigenous.

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1: Once again, at number two, that's Doc Native with Locked In, right here on the IMC. All right, music fans, we've reached the point of the IMC to announce the number one song for September 5th, 2026. A big congratulations goes out to Play the Fool. Play the Fool is an Ojibwe indie alternative hip-hop artist who hails from the Waskesific First Nation in Manitoba. He writes, records, and produces much of his own material, blending melodic songwriting with introspective themes around relationships, personal struggles, and growth. He has paired up with Cree hip-hop artist CJ the Grey of Cross Lake First Nation to bring his latest track, Main Man. This track was mastered by Grammy Award-nominated engineer Joseph Cara from Crystal Mastersing. At the number one spot this week, it's Played the Fool featuring CJ the Grey with Main Man here on the Indigenous Music Countdown.
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0: once again, our number one song this week was Played the Fool featuring CJ Gray with Main Man. A big congratulations again, guys. From Turtle Island and beyond, that concludes this edition of the Indigenous Music Countdown for the week of September 5th, 2026. 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

NCI, Legendary Country, and more. That one was Kelsey Kulik with Cut Him Loose. Now, you may not know that one because this is a brand new show that's going to be happening Saturdays from 5 to 7. You and I, we're going to gather and we're going to get to know some of the new music that is on the rise, on the charts, or just piquing people's interest. That is going to be here every single Saturday with me, Naomi Kaye. Now, before we get into more of that music, I will let you know I am Naomi Kaye. I am not Naomi Clark. There is two of us, and it gets a little confusing. But anyway, Naomi Kaye, I used to work upstairs on our sister station when it was Now Country, which it is now ZB 104.7. Excellent station. Check it out if you can. Or, of course, stick with NCI because we're going to have some amazing music. Now, I know that we celebrated the life and the accomplishments of Dolly Parton not too long ago. Of course, she passed away just over a week ago on August 25th, I should say. And she has such a legacy to her. She donated a lot of money to charity. She ran her own charity as well, which helped to deliver books to children. The Imagination Library is an astounding charity. And she does have more songs that are going to be coming out. Now, on her 100th birthday, she will be having a song released from a time capsule, which is currently in Dollywood. So that one we're going to have to wait for. But this one is called Son of Jolene, and it is by Bells, and it has Dolly Parton in it. Now, it was released the day after Dolly Parton passed away. Now, Kelly Bells co-wrote it with Dan Harrison, Tyler Bank, and the late Dolly Parton herself. Now, when she did release this song, Bells said that it is a song that she was very proud of, a song that they'd been talking about for a long time, and a song that she is now getting many, many requests for. So here is Bells with Dolly Parton and Son of Jolene.

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0: In. But we have got a Canadian up next. His name is Owen Riegling, and his song was released in April of 2026. It's a really great track. It's called Love, Hate, Love. Now, Owen Riegling is, of course, the artist behind the song, and he co-wrote it with Oscar Charles, Luke Laird, and Luke Preston. Now, when he was asked about the song, he said that the day they wrote it, they knew it was special, and he still feels that way. It's got an infectious energy that sticks with you, and it's an animated version of his relationship, but there is a lot of truth to it. So here is Canadian Owen Riegling with Love, Hate, Love.
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0: That one was Corey Kent and his latest track, Empty Words. That one was released on August 26th of 2026, written by Lydia Vaughn, Joy Beth Taylor, Corey Kent, Austin Goodlow, and Matt Roy. Well, into the next song, we have got Cameron Whitcomb. Now, of course, Cameron Whitcomb started originally as just a singer. He was just doing his thing. He tried out for American Idol, and then he got very, very popular on TikTok with a song called The Devil You Know, and it is a beautiful track. But this one is one of his latest tracks. Here is Cameron Whitcomb with You and Me.
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6: Welcome back to Country on the Rise right here on NCI. If you're following us on Facebook, you may have noticed a couple posts that went up today, one of which included some of the artwork from some tracks that we featured on today's Country on the Rise show. One of them, of course, being Son of Jolene by Bells with Dolly Parton, and this next one as well. This one was released on August 12th of 2026, written by Ashley Gourley, Ben Johnson, Shane McAnally, and the artist herself who performs this song, Dasha. Now, this one says that she, quote, loves that this song lets the female perspective take up space without apologizing for it. So here is Dasha with Memo.
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0: That one, whew, also featured on our Facebook page, the artwork is. That one was JJ Lavallee, who is a Canadian artist, and his song Where the Crickets Sing. He is, of course, an amazing Métis fiddler, and he surpassed 13,000 streams in the first few weeks on Spotify alone with that track. So if you want to go show him some love, make sure you do. That was JJ Lavallee, Where the Crickets Sing.
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2: 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MAD Canada.

0: Tim and the Glory Boys. If I Go Missing. Now, of course, Tim and the Glory Boys, also some wonderful Canadian artists. That one was released back in March, and they co-wrote it. Tim Neufeld, I should say, co-wrote it with Alan Salmon, Jared Kildodds, and Derek James Barlow. Such a fun one. We're going to continue, and we have got Nate Holler, another wonderful Canadian artist, right here on NCI. This one is Thought About You.
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Carson Janik, Canadian artist, with his song Choked Up. That one, released on March 17th of 2026 and written and performed by Carson himself. Now, one song that caught my attention when I was kind of just looking through those new tracks was this next one from Tebe. He co-wrote it with Jimmy Tho and Dave Thompson, and of course, Tebe, right, wrote, co-wrote and performed it. It was released on August 28th of 2026. It is a, quote, country track built around summer drives, weekends with friends, and a laid-back outlook. Now, I gotta be honest, the name confused me for a moment, but when you hear it, well, it just makes sense. Here's Tebe, Chevrolet Back.

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0: Fillmore, betcha gonna. I have got another Canadian artist, but this one more local. His name is Quentin Blair. Of course, he lives here in Manitoba. This song was released on August 17th of 2026, written and performed by Quentin himself, the 10-time Manitoba Country Music Award winner. How amazing is that? He said that it, quote, celebrates rodeo weekends, small town fairs, and communities that gather long after the final ride. If that doesn't give small town Manitoba vibes, I don't know what does. Here's Quentin Blair, Saddle Bronc Saturday Night.
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0: Casey Musgraves. That one you may have heard before, her very cheeky song, Dry Spell. We will continue listening to the new music here on NCI in a quick moment.
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Australian artist Hayley Jensen, Honey, I Ain't Mad. You're listening to NCI, and we have got a brand new show happening, well, right now, on your favorite station. Now, this show is Country on the Rise, and it is, of course, about the new songs that are being released. And this next one from a Canadian group called The Washboard Union. Very nice gentlemen. They are very talented as well. This song was released on August 12th of 2026, written by David John Roberts, Christopher Duncombe, Aaron Grain, who are all, of course, the

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The Possum getting the 7 o'clock hour rolling on this Saturday night. Good evening, I'm Carl Thomas. On the way, Reba McEntire, right after Josh Thompson, NCIFM.